0: Cassandra, I hope that you are well. I hope your night's going great. I hope that you make the right lunch for your children. I say that because today my son called me from school because he did not like his lunch and he wasn't feeling good. I said, well, you're not feeling good because you haven't eaten. He's like, well, I don't like my lunch. And I said, well, that's why you need to eat your lunch in order to feel better. And he goes, I don't like it. I said, well, I don't know what you want me to do. He's like, can you bring me a new lunch? No, absolutely not. Absolutely not. I felt so bad, but also eat your lunch.
1: Yep.

0: Mark and Dilly in the morning.
1: I'm so excited. I can't believe I did it. I've been like timing with a timer and everything trying to get this right.
2: Oh, that's very smart. Very smart. Who's this?
1: Thank you. This is Bernadette.
2: Bernadette, you are in our grand prize draw for Mark and Dilly's wish list. We're going to find out what that last wish is coming up in a few weeks. And to get to that last wish, we need you to eliminate one of the ones that are on there right now. What do you think?
1: I don't know if it's been eliminated. It wasn't the last time I checked, but there's the Emo's Not Dead cruise.
2: You know what's funny? I think it's still there.
1: It's kind of dead to me, so I'm okay to lose it.
3: Emo's Dead to you. Yeah, that's number 42. It's still there.
2: That sounds like my worst nightmare.
3: What? You don't want to see Yellow Card, Gym Class Heroes, Silverstein, and Dance, Gavin Dance?
2: Yeah, everyone's going to be
1: not
2: so...
1: for me.
2: Yeah, no? Everyone... That cruise, everybody's sad. They're wearing a lot of eyeliner.
0: Mark and Dilly.

tipping culture is out of control. Hot 100.5 and Sandra, I think many of us feel like the expectation to be tipped is just bonkers now. Doesn't matter where you are, everybody wants a tip. And it's like as soon as you have a debit machine and you're going to use it, it's a tip option. And it doesn't start at 10% anymore. It starts at like, you know, some 15, some 18, 20, 25, and you're like 25%. What am I tipping you for? I have no problem tipping my server or my bartender if they do a great job. Like, I will tip even more. But this kind of like preconceived expectation to be tipped just because you have a debit machine is a little bit too much. The reason I'm bringing it up is on average we spend close to $700 a year. We spend close to $700 a year tipping. Hot 100.5.

0: I'm sure you watched Fresh Prince of Bel-Air at some point in your life, right? Hot 100.5, I'm Sandra. The mansion is for sale. It's currently listed at a 25% discount. I mean, that is almost enough to make you want to buy it. The LA property's exterior is obviously from the show. And the asking price, $22.95 million US. And it stands to be demolished if not sold. So they have to sell it at this $22.9 million price tag, or they are going to demolish it. It has six bedrooms and is also a filming location for The Shards. Oh, I didn't know that. I had no idea. 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

100.5. I'm Sandra. Over the weekend, Celine Dion made her comeback performance in Paris. After 6 years of not performing, stiff person syndrome is what she has. So, you know, she's been working on feeling better and then got on stage this past weekend for her first of the residency shows in Paris. And it was incredible. So naturally, when I was cooking this weekend, I was like, I need to listen to Celine. So I had Celine on and it was, you know, belting it out and having a great time. And then I was like, man, I don't want to listen to Celine anymore. So naturally, the next thing I put on would be Def Leppard. Hot 100.5.

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2: Oh,
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2: I gotcha.
3: Every Mona Lisa had a mustache.
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I'm Sandra. Thank you so much for being with me tonight. I got a paper cut today. When's the last time you had a paper cut? It might have been a while. But the thing is, when you get a paper cut, you know this as well as I do. You feel it. As soon as it happens, you're like, oh, it's going to be bleeding. And you look, and you're like, how can a piece of paper do this? Have you ever had a paper cut from cardboard? Also awful. And can we all agree that a paper cut is really bad under the fingernail? Because that's where I got one. I got one under my nail. And it feels terrible. Is it worse than the webbing of your fingers, though? And why, whenever you get a paper cut, are you always face-to-face with either a lemon, a lime, an orange, a grapefruit, or hand sanitizer? Hot 100.5.

0: There's a very good chance that you have heard about mental load, and maybe you feel like you're already carrying a ton of it. 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More than half of us say our mental load reaches maximum capacity during a typical week, and 7 out of 10 of us feel we actually don't accomplish enough in a day, according to a recent survey. I know, it's a lot. A lot of things that we are dealing with. It's, you know, not having time to talk to our loved ones as much as we like. Our busy schedules cause us to skip things we love, whether it's workouts or, you know, other hobbies that we like to do. And because most caregivers are the ones carrying most of the mental load, they are the ones feeling this the most. 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

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I'm Sandra. 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It is Sunday, September 27th, 9 till 4. 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

Vogue. Hot 100.5 with Madonna and Vogue. Do you ever try to do the Vogue dance? Like when that song comes on, do you try? I mean, I try terribly, but you know, it is what it is. I'm Sandra, by the way, the girl who can't dance. If you haven't heard, Heebie Jeebies is back for another terrifying Halloween season. This time around, there are 30 new characters, 40 new animatronic scares. There are 4 new chances for you to get epic photo ops. And of course, the massive giant Frankenstein will be there too. So, select nights start October 8th through 31st. It is going to be amazing. Heebie Jeebies back for another season to scare you. Hot 100.5.

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Weather Kid is back, okay? 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

0: witnessed a car accident yesterday. 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I'm Sandra, and I am confused. Have you been in a car accident before? Typically, when two cars hit each other, they pull over and they talk and they, you know, exchange insurance information. Like, that's usually how it goes to make sure that there's no damage and da da da. So I'm going into a plaza and there is a left turn lane and a right turn lane. And there's two cars ahead of me and one is going left. The other is going right. But the person on the right decides, wait a minute, I don't want to be in the right lane. I want to be in the left lane. Doesn't look and literally scrapes across the other car. So both cars have now scraped against each other. I am witnessing this going, oh my gosh. They both just kept driving. The one who was trying to go over and hit the other car just decided to go left after all and like just left the scene. And the other person was like, oh, well, kept driving the other way. I couldn't believe it. These cars literally like sandpaper hitting each other and neither one did anything about it. Bonkers. Hot 100.5.
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So let's say, for instance, you want Mark and Dilly to pay your bills. That is one of the wishes. But maybe you don't want Mark and Dilly's home renovation. Maybe you want to explore Munich, but you don't want to go to Iceland. You could take one of those off the list. These wishes are incredible. So go look at them, figure out what ones you love, what ones you don't love, and then make sure that you are listening to Hot 100.5 tomorrow for your name to be called. 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

I am obsessed with dinosaurs. Hot 100.5. I'm Sandra. Are you? I feel like so many of us are still like just fascinated by the prehistoric world, especially when it comes to dinosaurs. And scientists have discovered the first known adult T-Rex footprints in North Dakota. Yeah, the first known series of footprints left by an adult Tyrannosaurus Rex have been discovered in North Dakota's Hell Creek Formation. The 23-foot-long trackways contain four footprints dating back to about 66.5 million years. Yeah, dating back that far. That's bonkers. And scientists say the rare find actually provides a glimpse of how the famous predator actually moved across the landscape millions of years ago. This is so cool. Hot 100.5.

0: Mark and Dilly in the morning.
1: I'm so excited. I can't believe I did it. I've been like timing with a timer and everything trying to get this right.
2: Oh, that's very smart. Very smart. Who's this?
1: Thank you. This is Bernadette.
2: Bernadette, you are in our grand prize draw for Mark and Dilly's wish list. We're going to find out what that last wish is coming up in a few weeks. And to get to that last wish, we need you to eliminate one of the ones that are on there right now. What do you think?
1: I don't know if it's been eliminated. It wasn't the last time I checked, but there's the Emo's Not Dead cruise.
2: You know what's funny? I mean, I think it's still
1: dead
2: there.
1: To me, so I'm okay to
3: Emo's Emo's Dead to you. Yeah, that's number 42. It's still there.
2: That sounds like my worst nightmare.
3: What? You don't want to see Yellow Card, Gym Class Heroes, Silverstein, and Dance, Gavin Dance?
2: Yeah. Everyone's going to be so...
1: Not for me.
2: Yeah, no? Everyone... That cruise, everybody's sad. They're wearing a lot of eyeliner.
0: Mark and Dilly. 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

0: 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I do too. And every now and then throughout the algorithm, I'll get something that will be like, you also have to focus on your brain health. I'm like, awesome. Cool, just keep it coming. But there are foods that will actually help us and our brains. We want to be eating berries. We want to be eating leafy greens, fatty fish, nuts and seeds, beans and lentils. I made a really nice, I don't know what you want to call it, but it had like white beans in it. I brought it to work. And one of my coworkers was like, are you eating baby food? And it looked like baby food. It was delicious, but it totally looked like baby mush. The other thing we want to make sure that we are eating, and you might not like it, are fermented foods as well. Hot 100.5.
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100.5. I'm Sandra. Thank you for spending some time with me today. I'm going to go get some sleep. I hope you do the same. I hope you have a great sleep. 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I mean, maybe AJ calls your name or Alex does too. 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

0: Mark and Dilly in the morning.
1: I'm so excited. I can't believe I did it. I've been like timing with a timer and everything trying to get this right.
2: That's very smart. Very smart. Who's this?
1: Thank you. This is Bernadette.
2: Bernadette, you are in our grand prize draw for Mark and Dilly's wish list. We're going to find out what that last wish is coming up in a few weeks. And to get to that last wish, we need you to eliminate one of the ones that are on there right now. What do you think?
1: I don't know if it's been eliminated. It wasn't the last time I checked, but there's the Emo's Not Dead cruise.
2: You know what's funny? I think it's still there.
1: It's kind of dead to me, so I'm okay to lose it.
3: Emo's Dead to you. Yeah, that's number 42. It's still there.
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2: You were staying in Times Square in this New York trip.
3: New York, New York, what a wonderful town. Batteries up and the batteries down.
1: You guys are the best.
3: 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This is crazy.
2: All right, okay. Well, get rid of it then.
3: Wait, she gone. Now,
1: bye-bye.
3: If you don't want to go to New York City, what trip would you like to do?
1: I would probably do Disney so I could take my kids.
3: Yeah, that makes sense.
2: That's nice, Mom.
3: Okay.
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Laundry, dishes, emails, everything's on repeat. So are hits of the 80s, 90s, 2000s. 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
3: 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New York, New York, what a wonderful town. Batteries up and the batteries down.
1: You guys are the best.
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2: 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Getaway for four.
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2: You were staying in Times Square in this New York trip.
3: New York, New York, what a wonderful town. Batteries up and the batteries down.
1: You guys are the best.
3: Wow, I am very surprised at this one. This is crazy.
2: All right, okay. Well, get rid of it then.
3: Wait, she gone. Now,
1: bye-bye.
3: If you don't want to go to New York City, what trip would you like to do?
1: I would probably do Disney so I could take my kids.
3: Ah, yeah, that makes
2: sense. That's nice, Mom.
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1: Good morning. It is Thursday, September 17th, school day 2. Thanks for listening to Mark and Dilly. A teenager riding an e-scooter was taken to hospital in critical condition after getting hit by a car. This happened on Monday night. Now, according to police, the crash took place at Lake Crest Road and Waverly. Involved a car, like an SRV, or rather a CRV, Honda, and an e-scooter. Police say the teen was crossing Waverly and then was struck by the car, which was traveling south at the time. And those e-scooters go really fast, and they'll pop out of nowhere.
2: Yeah.
1: Right? So be very careful. Both driving an e-scooter and watching for them. Winnipeg firefighters battled a fire caused by an explosion of a two-story apartment building on Clare Avenue just before noon on Wednesday. And Merriam Webster has added 1,400 new words and definitions.
2: Just when you thought we had them all, eh?
1: How many?
2: Every year, it's thousands. New words. And it's because all the slang gets
1: well,
2: in there now.
1: And they will change definitions or add definitions to existing words as well. So the newest trending words are vibe coding, parasocial, Mandela effect, and Rickroll. Also in the dictionary, yacht rock.
2: Nice.
1: Awesome. Sunday scaries and trash panda. There you go. Now in sports.
2: Oh no, here's the latest. The Winnipeg Jets announced they have suspended goaltender Connor Hellebuyck for failure to report to training camp. General manager Kevin Cheveldayoff will address the media 10:30 this morning.
1: Oh, this is where it starts.
2: At the Hockey for All Center. This is a big press conference, so get ready. Buckle in. It's going to be a dramatic day.
1: Is it ever?
2: The Jays beat the Tigers 5-1 last night to wrap up that series, and Thursday Night Football tonight is the Lions and Bills kickoff at 7:15. 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
1: Fog patches this morning, but then dissipating. We're going to see some sunshine today and high of 17. Right now, it's a cool morning. It is 6 degrees.
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0: 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You know what, Dilly? This Thursday feels good.
1: It does.
0: I don't know what it is, but I'm in a good mood.
1: I like that.
0: And I am in a good mood to help listeners out. So Dilly got an email, was it yesterday or something?
1: Mm-hmm.
0: And somebody needs help. And not only me, but everyone listening right now can help out. Can you read it?
1: Mark and Dilly, I love your show. I listen every day. I know you guys and other people listening are good at really shooting it straight.
0: So yes, we are.
1: So here's my scenario. My girlfriend and I went out for dinner with another couple. When the bill came, my girlfriend had ordered a steak, two cocktails, and dessert. I ordered a burger and one beer. So the bill comes. She tells me to pay the bill. But yeah, we've always paid our own bills. Like, we never had an
0: agreement. But they're with another couple?
1: That's right.
0: Okay.
1: Yeah. So I said no because I didn't think it was fair for me to pay almost $70 for her food when my meal was $25.
0: Oh, geez.
1: So she got embarrassed and said I was being cheap in front of our friends. Yeah. I told her she was the one being unfair. So am I the jerk in this situation?
0: Yes, I believe so. You're in front of people. Work it out later.
1: This is the thing.
0: Don't do it in front of people or don't do it at the restaurant. You can work it out. And guess what? You're going with, like, you're going to go out for supper again.
1: This is a classic move. I guarantee the other couple, they just paid the bill together. So then she was like, oh, God, we can't pay separately. So
0: let's get out of here.
1: You just take care of the bill.
0: And then it becomes awkward at the table when the other couple's fighting.
1: That's where it all went wrong.
0: You know?
1: Where now it was like, just pay the bill.
0: I know. I think it's just take the hit and talk about it later.
1: Always.
0: Or
1: there are social situations you get into. This is a good example where just, you can figure this one out in the car.
0: Why wouldn't you want to pay for your partners? That's what I don't understand with all these things. And we get them with our makeup or breakup that we do at 7:40 in the morning. It's always like, oh, it's always a huge deal that I'm paying or you bought more, but I had to pay more. And it all comes around.
1: I think it's just more, I guess it's just financial situations these days and the cost of everything maybe has played a factor into this a lot more.
0: Yeah.
1: Because you're right, there was a time where it was just like, I didn't think it was a big deal.
0: Well, there was a time where I was dating someone and they never paid.
1: Right.
0: And so but I kept doing it. But then I did bring it up. Like, okay, it's your turn.
1: You have to.
0: And then they were like,
1: you can't set this.
0: I'm not used to paying for stuff. Well, I'm not used to being around you. So we're done. And we're done. Yeah. No, and I do believe that you do have to share the expenses. You just don't do it in a public area like that, especially if you're hanging out with friends that you don't see all the time, or you're not with them all the time, or you're not going out for dinner all the time. That's my feeling. I don't know what you think. You can give us a text here, Jim Pettis, the Subaru text line, 204-474-1005. You can even hit the Furniture Villa request line and voice memos and Morse code.
1: Carry pigeons,
0: whatever you want. It doesn't matter. So we'll come back and see if anybody has something to say about that. Also, we have got our Sound Off contest. And because I'm feeling so good, Dilly, I think everyone's going to get this one.
1: You think so?
0: And then everyone's going to feel good.
1: I like that.
0: And everyone's going to feel like the smartest person in Winnipeg. I don't even know what you brought. I'm just assuming that I'm going to get it, and I'm going to feel good about it.
1: We've been doing really good this week. We have remembered the sounds of school.
0: That's true.
1: Yeah.
0: Can you do me a favor? And you know that song we play on Fridays? Let's get crazy and play it this morning.
1: Yeah, okay.
0: Like the Strut song.
1: Oh, yeah.
0: Ba-da-da-da-da.
1: Yeah.
0: Da-da-da-da-da-da-da. Oh, yeah. Come on. Let's make Thursday feel like Friday. Come on. It's going to be a nice day today, too. Don't forget, Jed Arden is going to be in town coming up in December. She is going to be performing her hits and also doing some holiday music. It's Jed Arden and her holiday orchestra is going to be in town. You can find out more on how to get tickets. 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And, of course, she'll be singing this song. It's called Good Mother. And it's on Hot 100.5 with Mark and Dilly.

0: Hot 100.5, our help desk, Mark and Dilly's help desk is happening right now. We got a little scenario here. My girlfriend and I went out for dinner with another couple. The bill came. My girlfriend ordered steak, two cocktails. I ordered a burger and a beer. When the bill came, she told me to pay, but we usually pay our own bills. He wasn't very happy about having to pay almost $70 for her food when his was only $25. So, Dilly, do you see any help?
1: Yeah, I see.
0: From our text.
1: Maggie said, figure it out in private after you're away from your other friends. Tracy said, sharing is caring.
0: Yeah.
1: Mary said, I have something to say. I never have anyone pay for me. I never want to owe anyone anything. So sometimes it depends on the individual. Lena said, I 100% agree with what you guys are saying. They can figure it out later. Pay the bill, work it out. Maybe once you're alone, just e-transfer or something like that. Or buy the next meal. Start some sort
0: of a back and forth
1: program.
0: Yeah. Here's the thing, though. How would he feel if those people weren't there?
1: Yeah.
0: Right? Like, if the other couple wasn't there, he's going to bring this up.
1: Yeah.
0: He's going to start a fight.
1: Right.
0: Just because she wants him to pay for it? Like... The thing I don't understand is, like, why don't you want to do your partner favors?
1: Well, like Russ was saying, I dated a girl many years ago. She just kind of moved in, but then she wouldn't help pay for bills. Just figured
0: that's
1: that she could
0: a little
1: live there for
0: different.
1: Free, right?
0: So yeah,
1: a little different. Can you pay half the hydro bill, half the water bill? She told me that I was being out of line.
0: Right, yeah. See, that's different because that's monthly.
1: Right.
0: This was kind of a one-off.
1: Right.
0: Right? So, okay, we're going to pass on all your help.
1: Thank you.
0: And then we'll see if they're good. Maybe this is going to pop up on a makeup or breakup one day.
1: It might.
0: And maybe they might not be together.
1: Only time
0: we'll have to see. All right, let's play this game.
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0: We're going back to school this week, of course, because the kids are, so we are. So you got to guess the back to school sound based on this short sound clip. Now, even if you know what it is, I want you to text us this morning because I'm feeling good and I want to know how many smart people are out there, because if you get this, then you're going to be the smartest person in Winnipeg. Go ahead, Dilly. Yep. Got it. Got it. I feel good this morning. My mind's clear. My heart is accepting.
1: It's pure.
0: It's pure. Play it again, please. Okay, 204-474-1005. You would hear that sound at school. Not just in the school office, but there's classes, right?
1: Oh, yeah. All over.
0: There's
1: like
0: classes.
1: 25 people doing it at the same time.
0: Oh. Huh. You're exactly right. Huh. Okay, we're coming back and we're going to find out who's the smartest person in Winnipeg. And I hope it's a lot of people, because Dilly, can you give me a little strut, please? Come on, I'm feeling good. Come on now. We call this the Mark and Dilly strut. Because it makes you feel good. Even if it is a little chilly out, 6 degrees right now, we got the Go-Go's on the way next.
4: 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That's Mr. Rooter.
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1: Kennedy, hi.
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5: Hi.
1: How old are you, Kennedy?
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1: Hey, David.
6: 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How are you?
0: How old are you, Raina?
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0: Okay, Rose.
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0: Yay!
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15: Hey, good morning. Work continues over on Corridon between Arbuthnot and Coburn. Median lane closed in both directions. And it looks like work continues up on King Edward Street as well, southbound as you approach Notre Dame. You're down a curb lane until the 18th. 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
1: We're going back to school with this short sound clip. 204-474-1005. What do you see on our text, Dilly?
2: I see Jeremy, Richard, Scott, Drew, Jeff, Candace, Mary, Flo, Melissa, Marla, Josie, Kim. Oh, I see a lot of people.
1: Oh, my.
2: I see a lot of people. Becky, I see Taylor. I see a lot of people.
1: What is it?
2: If you said typing on a keyboard, then you remember well.
1: Very good.
2: You remember your typing classes.
1: Well, Drew said it was called keyboarding class when I went to school. And yes. I went to high school when they still had typewriters.
2: Yeah.
1: And you want to get loud. That classroom was rocked because they had 30 typewriters.
2: And you had to
1: and
2: punch the keys so hard,
1: it was very loud.
2: Yeah.
1: Then we had keyboarding as well when they started to phase out typewriters.
2: When you were doing keyboarding, did you have a curriculum to follow? Did the teacher give you things to type out? Because this is where things got weird with millennials, because then they started creating keyboarding programs.
1: Right.
2: Because we had Mavis Beacon.
1: Yeah, we
2: did. So she did all the work.
1: Yeah.
2: Like the teacher just sat back and Mavis taught us.
1: Yeah, what an easy class.
2: Yeah, Mavis taught us.
1: We did a few things in keyboarding and computer class, you know, just like basic coding and get your name across the board
2: or
1: the screen or whatever it was like that. But of course, at the time, I was like, these computers, it's a phase. No one's going to use this for the rest of their life.
2: Yeah.
1: Anyway, can you give me a little strut here? Because I just want to say, everybody that texted in, Jeremy and all the people that Dilly said, Nicole, Lego Chris, sounds like tapping on my dad's big ass calculator.
2: Yep.
1: Well, it's a keyboard, but we'll give it to you.
2: It still counts.
1: It still is.
2: Still a keyboard.
1: Yeah, exactly. Oh, Patty remembers Mavis Beacon typing.
2: Yeah, well, Patty, did you know that Mavis Beacon was a hired actress? Wasn't even a real person?
1: What?
2: That was the most shocking part that I found out years later.
1: Full of, Mavis, you're full of lies, but you did a great job, though.
2: She did. She did
1: a great job.
2: This is true.
1: Even if you thought about keyboarding and couldn't text in, guess what? You are the smartest person in Winnipeg. Coming up, we've got details on the Connor Hellebuck situation. It's gonna get spicy. And it might get ugly too, so we'll talk more about that with What's Trending Winnipeg. But first, Nelly Furtado, Hot 100.5.

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1: Hit it. Okay, Dilly, tell me what you know about the Hellebuck drama.
2: I was talking to the insiders last night, and they...
1: Yeah, you got a direct line to the insiders.
2: The Jets themselves, actually, their PR department had to put out a statement last night.
1: Okay.
2: Saying the Winnipeg Jets announced they have suspended goaltender Connor Hellebuck for failure to report to training camp. That means this morning, general manager Kevin Cheveldayoff will address the media 10:30.
1: 10:30 this morning. Okay.
2: So expect that to be on a lot of sports networks this morning. I'm sure they'll be making some room for it.
1: We should get down there, be there live.
2: Yeah, this is the most dramatic thing going on in the NHL right now. So
1: we could miss our meeting and Sabre going to the press conference.
2: Great idea. You've been invited down. We know the insiders.
1: Yeah, we know the insiders. Let us in.
2: So it'll be,
1: you are not on the list, boys.
2: It'll be very interesting to see what Chevy has to say about the situation.
1: So what we know is that he has been suspended. He does not want to come to camp. They do not get paid for camp.
2: No.
1: Right? So there's no money involved right now until they start the season.
2: That's right.
1: Okay? Or they have that first preseason game. Okay? And that's in a couple of weeks. So there's no money going on right now. I like what you said. When you're another team, now, of course, you want the best goaltender in the NHL. But at the same time, you look at this and go, well, now this guy's like a spoiled brat.
2: That's the thing. You've essentially spoiled your good reputation by behaving this
1: way. And he had a great reputation.
2: The second that public statement from his agent came out, that's kind of where, like, your trade value just went into the gutters.
1: And now it's getting worse because now he's not even showing up for work.
2: So that's the thing is, like, and you see this across all different kinds of leagues with players behaving this way. And then suddenly nobody wants them anymore because it's like, well, yeah, we get this talented goalie, but with what?
1: But what do you want in the locker room?
2: Yeah.
1: Right?
2: Exactly.
1: So now what we need to do is just put our efforts into the new goalie, Stuart Skinner.
2: Stu.
1: And that guy has got a great mustache. And real quickly, just tell me about Spider-Man.
2: Brand New Day, the latest one, is now the all-time highest grossing movie at the domestic box office, which is money made in North America.
1: Okay.
2: It has made $936 million just in North America.
1: When did it pass?
2: It has passed the previous record held by Star Wars Episode 7, The Force Awakens.
1: Yeah.
2: It is number 3 now on the global box office chart with $2.4 billion. Avatar still holds the number 1 spot, and Avengers Endgame is second.
1: So, there you go.
2: Wow.
1: Now you know. That's What's Trending in Winnipeg.
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0: Hey, good morning. Work is continuing over on Tuxedo from Doncaster to Chataway. It's a median lane closure for both directions. And it looks like work is also continuing today on Main Street southbound from Chief Peguis down towards Seaforth. It's a curb lane closure for water work. 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
2: Did you know that Bill Murray voiced the 2004 film Garfield the Movie? Might have seen it, right?
3: Of course.
2: He did the movie because he mistakenly thought the script was written by Joel Coen of the very acclaimed and very popular Coen brothers,
3: right? Yes,
2: who have done great movies.
3: After all their huge hits, finally, yeah. Garfield.
2: Oh, well, I'm going to do it because the Coen brothers are involved. The script was actually written by a different guy named Joel Coen, who did Daddy Day Camp. But by the time he figured it out, he had already signed the contract. He was paid $6 million, so he was fine.
3: Yeah, right? Is that a mistake, really?
2: Yeah,
3: exactly. It's a happy accident in Hollywood.
2: Exactly, and he didn't even have to be on set. He just earned a voice booth.
3: That's right.
2: Take that to the bank.
3: The guy that created Super Mario Brothers and The Legend of Zelda, he loved to bike, loved to ride his bike. But once Nintendo had their hands on him,
2: He
3: was no longer allowed to bike to work because they thought it was too dangerous to have somebody so valuable on a bicycle.
2: Yeah.
3: So they actually hired a driver for him to make sure he got to work safely.
2: Oh, that's all I have to do, hey?
3: Yep.
2: Just be invaluable.
3: That's right.
2: And then, if I went to our bosses and I was like, hey, can I get a driver because I'm going to start biking? Yeah, go ahead.
3: Go ahead. Yeah. That sounds great. Sounds great. Exercise.
2: We'll work it out. We'll work it out if you don't make it.
3: Take that to the bank.
2: And the concept for the Fresh Prince of Bel-Air came from a music manager named Benny Medina. Now, he grew up in East L.A. He became friends with a rich kid in Beverly Hills, and he moved in with that family in Beverly Hills. So Medina pitched that idea that actually happened to him to Quincy Jones because he was one of the producers. Will Smith met Quincy Jones at a birthday party

0: at Jones's house. This is what we call networking.
1: Yeah.
0: Or right place at right time.
1: That's right.
0: So also there were NBC executives there, including the network head.
1: Oh, wow. Good party to be at.
0: Quincy then said, hey, let's get that kid, Will Smith, who is named Fresh Prince, and he had a rap career at the time.
1: Of course.
0: Let's get him to do this real story from Benny Medina, and the rest is history.
1: Cool.
0: Take that to the bank.
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0: In West Philadelphia, born and raised, where the playground is where I spend most of my days. Chilling out, maxing and relaxing, all cooling out, shooting some b-ball outside of the school. Couple of guys who were up to no good started making trouble in my neighborhood. Oh, yeah. See, I told you Thursday's going to be good.
1: I believe you.
0: Get ready. We've got another name for Mark and Dilly's wish list coming up here at the top of the hour. Hot 100.5. This is Blink 182.

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1: You're going to hear a name. 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Remember, start timing yourself because then you might get a steal if that person doesn't text it. Go ahead, Dilly.
2: Roshton Shaman. We're looking for you. Roshton Shaman.
1: The timer starts now.
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1: Good morning. It's Thursday, September 17th, school day two. And thanks for listening to Mark and Dilly. Winnipeg firefighters battled a fire caused by an explosion on a two-story apartment building that happened on Claire Avenue just before noon yesterday. The building was evacuated. One person was checked out by paramedics, but not hospitalized. Investigators believe the explosion was an accident. A teenager riding an e-scooter was taken to hospital in critical condition after getting hit by a car. Now, this is just going to be the start of it. You've seen e-scooters around, right?
2: Yeah.
1: They go really fast.
2: They do.
1: And a lot of kids that are driving these and riding them, they don't look when they're going across.
2: No.
1: Vroom, vroom. And I've seen it before. So I think eventually there's going to have to be some kind of bylaw.
2: It's looking that way.
1: Legislation.
2: Yeah.
1: To deal with this. A 2010 Honda CRV hit an e-scooter that was on Waverly Street. And some bad news for the organizers of the Lac des Bonnes Ice Fishing Derby. Thieves broke into the locked trailer and stole more than $20,000 worth of fishing gear and prizes. RCMP are investigating. The event operates as a charity. Right? And maybe you've been a part of this, the Lac des Bonnes Ice Fishing Derby. All the proceeds go back into the Lac des Bonnes committee and the surrounding communities to help them out, right? So hopefully that it can get some of that back.
2: Yeah.
1: I don't know if that happens. Does that happen when people steal things and the RCMP can go find it?
2: In this case, hopefully.
1: Or maybe they get half of it back. I don't know, especially the prizes or the, you know,
2: awful
1: fishing gear. Now in sports.
2: Oh no, the drama continues with the Winnipeg Jets. They have suspended goaltender Connor Hellebuyck for failure to report to training camp. 10:30 this morning, general manager Kevin Cheveldayoff will address the media at the Hockey for All Center. The Jays beat the Tigers in the last one of their series 5-1 last night. And Thursday Night Football's matchup is Lions and Bills kickoff at 7:15. 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Let's take a look at weather.
1: Fog patches this morning for the next few hours, then mainly sunny this afternoon. High of 17. Right now, though, we're starting off with another cool morning. It's clear and 5.
2: And that's your morning headlines.
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1: Good morning, Mark and Dilly.
2: Hi. I heard on the radio that my name was called.
3: Who's this?
2: Roshton.
3: Yeah,
1: hello,
3: buddy.
1: Hello, Roshton.
3: There we go. You are in our grand prize, whatever that last wish is going to be. I know it's going to be over $10,000 worth, and you are in it. Now, what you got to do is eliminate a wish.
2: Okay.
3: What do you think? You want to pick a number?
2: Yeah.
3: Okay, this is exciting. Okay, pick a number between 1 and 100.
2: 55.
3: Is 55 still there? It is.
1: Skip the dishes.
3: $10,000 worth of skip the dishes.
2: I don't need skip the dishes anyways.
3: $10,000 worth of skip the dishes. Yeah, you don't need that. No. Forget it. It's gone. It's out of here.
1: That's too much delivery.
3: She gone.
2: Way too much delivery.
3: It's just, you know what? It's just too confusing. Do I want this restaurant? Yes. Do I want that restaurant?
1: Too many options. Right.
3: Exactly. Too many options. It just would have been stressful. Yeah. Yes. So I think you made a good choice here, buddy.
2: I think so too.
3: All right. That one's gone, and we're going to text or email you and tell you exactly what day we're going to do the grand prize.
2: Okay. Perfect. Awesome. Thank you so much.
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1: If I get the question wrong, I get shocked with the Pet Trader 2000 dog collar. If I get the question right, though, with your help, and I will need your help so that Dilly can get shocked.
2: Over 40% of people at the workplace say they would wear this perfume if this scent was available. What scent is it? Because, you know, a lot of...
1: Interesting question.
2: Well, a lot of places have that scent-free policy, right?
1: Yeah.
2: So you have to think about a pleasant smell here, because they were saying if you were allowed to wear a perfume at work and it smelled a certain way, what smell would you want it to be?
1: For you to wear it or for other people to wear it?
2: For yourself as an individual. So just think about
1: the Car Noir.
2: That has been banned since 1995 in the office. Also banned.
1: Obsession.
2: Pleasant smells you want in this. They got to be good smells.
1: So you're talking about something like...
2: like bacon.
1: Cut grass.
2: Mike said bacon. Yeah.
1: Yeah.
2: Baked bread, said Kelly.
1: Ooh, that's a good one. Roses? I got. There probably is.
2: Gasoline, says Chef Jeff. Eau de gasoline. Have you tried this?
1: How about Eau de Demorier? That was always a good scent in the 90s. Everybody smelled like that.
2: Apple pie, said Ivy. Cinnamon buns. Oh, there's some good ones here. See?
1: Okay, I'm going to
2: Would you really be mad if you worked with somebody that smelled like a cinnamon bun?
1: I'd be hungry all the time. Yes, I would be mad.
2: But at least they smell good.
1: I know.
2: At least it smells like a fresh bakery.
1: Bakery. I'm trying to think of interesting smells. Okay.
2: Fresh cut wood? That's a good one.
1: Cookies. Fresh cooked wood?
2: Fresh cut wood.
1: Oh, I thought you said cooked. Like,
2: yeah, you know when you cook your wood.
1: Am I baking wood?
2: Yeah, you know when you put a piece of lumber in the oven?
1: In the oven? God, does that smell good?
2: God, that smells good.
1: Well, what about bonfires? People like that smell.
2: That's true.
1: Ode to smoke.
2: Coffee, grass, pumpkin spice.
1: Coffee.
2: Maple bacon.
1: Like coffee. Okay. I'm going to take a look at these and we're going to find out here if one of these are right. Okay. Dilly, can you read it one more time?
2: Over 40% of workers say if they were allowed to wear this perfume at work, what would their favorite scent be? What scent would they want it to be?
1: Help me out, please. Text
3: 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Born to be a hero, trained to be a plumber. 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
12: Hey, good morning. Work is continuing over on Tuxedo from Doncaster to Chataway. It's a median lane closure for both directions. And it looks like work is also continuing today on Main Street southbound from Chief Peguis down towards Seaforth. It's a curb lane closure for water work. Get 20 times the points Friday and Saturday at Shoppers Drug Mart. 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
1: If I get the question wrong, I get shocked with a Pet Trader 2000 dog collar. If I get the question right, though, with your help, and I need your help because this is a hard question, but we want Dilly to get shocked, all you have to do is text 204-474-1005, and I appreciate all the help so far, but now we're getting so many texts with so many different answers, I don't know what I'm doing. Okay, what is the question?
2: So now there's a lot of scent-free offices, but they were asking people, if you were able to wear a perfume in the office, if this scent was available, something more pleasant than just a standard flower-smelling perfume, over 40% of those office workers would pick this scent. What is it?
1: How about double chocolate mocha musk?
2: Woo!
1: Yeah.
2: Yeah. Good. That sounds good.
1: Oh, Jamie says WD-40. That's got quite the scent to it. We've got baby powder from Mort.
2: Baby powder.
1: Maybe. Dougie says popcorn. I don't think it's popcorn because every time that somebody makes a bag of popcorn during a break, then everybody freaks out because it stinks the whole office up.
2: Yeah, what a horrible smell.
1: Right?
2: What a terrible smell.
1: Well,
2: fresh
1: still,
2: popcorn.
1: You know, it's not. Mm. Jobina says, I think I should go with the Car Noir. It's a classic. It's a 90s high school classic. Kristen says, pickles.
2: Eau du pickle.
1: Du pickle.
2: You smell like...
1: Eau de lie.
2: You smell like you bathed in brine. I have been. It's great for the skin.
1: Yeah. Michelle says, I think a lot of people would like the smell of chocolate. I think so, too, because it's not overbearing. Something like popcorn is very overbearing. You don't want that. You want something subtle, right? Like, you know, chocolate, pumpkin spice, grass, the beach. Oh, didn't Kramer have that idea?
2: Yeah, the beach.
1: The beach.
2: Wait a minute. You smell like the beach.
1: Bug spray.
2: Oh.
1: Gasoline.
2: Oh.
1: Okay, we're not going to go with those ones. Fresh brewed coffee. That's usually what offices smell like. Oh, Sandy says vanilla. Oh, that's a good one. That is a good one. Or baked bread. There's so many here.
2: Give me an answer.
1: Okay, I'm going to go with bacon.
2: With bacon?
1: Everybody loves the smell of bacon. They don't necessarily want to eat it.
2: Okay.
1: But they do love the smell of it. So I'm going to go with... bacon, final answer.
2: All right. Bacon, over 40% of people at the workplace said if their office was suddenly scent-free, they would love a perfume. In this scent, you say bacon?
1: Bacon? Come on.
2: I'm so sorry. You walked around the answer quite a bit. What? It's popcorn.
1: No way.
2: It's only 40%, remember.
1: Oh, I never even looked at the...
2: You said the answer several times.
1: Well, people had texted that in.
2: Yeah.
1: But I don't think that's a good smell that everybody likes. I think this is a lie.
2: I'd be on board with it.
1: Ugh.
2: I like the smell of popcorn.
1: I do love like popcorn. It. I'm not saying, but I don't know. It's overbearing, though. If I'm wearing a scent, I want it nice and discreet.
2: I'd rather it smell like popcorn than a backed up sewer pipe or whatever somebody left in the fridge or
1: that
2: sink's backing up.
1: Yeah.
2: This place stinks.
1: That's
2: what
1: true.
2: I'm trying to say.
1: I feel like doing I feel like doing a TV theme.
2: Okay.
1: And when I think of TV themes, I always go back to the classic, the 80s, because they had the classic TV theme. I got the Pet Trader 2000 dog collar around my neck, Gilly. Do you have the controls?
2: I do.
1: Oh, too bad. This one's called the Love Boat. I don't know if you've ever heard it before because it's super awesome. And I hope you get into it. It's a great Thursday morning, right?

0: Billy, come aboard. We're expecting you.
1: Thank you. Thanks for having me.
0: Love. That's right. Life's sweetest reward. Let's put that on a t-shirt. Let it flow.

0: Oh. Markadilly, love, love. That's why we got makeup or breakup coming up here in about 5 minutes. Hold on.
1: Winnipeg's hits of the 80s, 90s, 2000s. And Winnipeg's morning show. 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

0: What would you do?
1: What would you do?
0: Breaking up.
1: Oh, breaking up.
0: What would you do?
1: What would you do?
0: Making up.
1: Oh, breaking up.
0: What would you do?
1: Stay for love or say we're through. What would you do?
0: What would you do?
2: Hot 100.5. Listen to our relationship scenario, and then you will have a say by texting either makeup or breakup. My boyfriend completely forgot my birthday. It's not like he just forgot to get me a gift. He generally forgot what day it was. I woke up expecting at least a happy birthday text, and he didn't say anything. Around noon, I finally got a text from him, and he said, oh God, I forgot it's your birthday. There you go. And that was it. Now, again, he doesn't celebrate his birthday. He doesn't think that it's important, but I do. He told me that I should grow up and birthdays are for children. I have always celebrated birthdays. I even used to celebrate birthday weeks, but I have toned it down for him. Is this a makeup or breakup, Dilly?
3: Sounds like you should probably be with somebody that likes celebrating your birthday. I mean,
2: maybe.
1: Well, I know. Okay.
2: Here's the thing, though, is that everybody celebrates it differently.
1: This is the thing, right? With birthdays, and as you get older, people reveal their cards about how they feel about their birthday. Yeah. You're forced to celebrate birthdays when you're a kid, right? Your parents are going to do
2: but
1: it.
2: But you also like it because you got presents.
1: Of course, you got presents and cake, and it was great.
2: Cake with little quarters inside of it.
1: This is a loony.
2: Trevor's choking.
1: I swallowed it. But as you get older, you feel a certain way about your birthday. I know you and I are
2: We're not big birthday
1: people.
2: Like, but somebody other people are.
1: Yes, if somebody doesn't wish me a happy birthday, I'm not going to hold a personal vendetta against them.
2: But are you with someone that loves their birthday?
1: Yeah.
2: So,
1: and I respect that.
2: Right.
1: Yeah.
2: But it's only one day of the year. Are you going to get rid of a whole relationship because of one day?
1: This is what I mean. This
2: 365 days and
1: very, very interested to see what people have to say about this.
2: I don't know what to say. I know that you're supposed to say, okay, you know what? I'm going to give you this. I don't like my birthday, but I'm going to give you that. But this guy's not going to do it.
1: No.
2: But is it still worth being with that person because maybe everything else is great?
1: That's what I mean. Yeah. So I want to hear what people have to say.
2: It's a tricky one. Okay, let's just let the live poll go.
1: Yeah, we don't really have a say in this because we hate our birthdays. So
2: 204-474-1005. Text the word makeup or text the word breakup. We will have the results coming up next.
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12: Hey, good morning. Looks like work is continuing on the north perimeter just east of Main Street. Watching out for slowdowns in both directions. And work also continuing on Main Street southbound from Chief Pegwas down to Seaforth. You're down a curb lane for water work. Canada Post is standing strong with Canadian businesses with solutions to help support you. 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

0: Hot 100.5 with hits of the 80s, 90s, 2000s. Good morning. We are right in the middle of makeup or breakup, and our scenario is my boyfriend completely forgot my birthday. I woke up expecting at least a happy birthday text. He didn't say anything. He apologized and said, okay, you know, work's been crazy. It's not a big deal. You know that I don't celebrate my birthday. Grow up a little bit. Just one day out of the year. So, Dilly, what do you see here on our text?
1: Thank you for all the texts. We do not have time to get to all of them, but there is a lot.
0: Yeah.
1: And a lot of birthday opinions.
0: Like, let me just say, the live poll.
1: Yeah.
0: It could go any way right now.
1: Okay.
0: It's that close.
1: Going back and forth and reading through these, like Beth said, makeup, I always forget birthdays until halfway through the day.
0: Yeah.
1: And, you know, I notice the dates and I kind of remember. I think she's being very childish about this.
0: Whoa, that she's being childish.
1: Having birthday weeks, I think she needs a reality check.
0: Oh,
1: Kat says,
0: my.
1: I've always been on the opinion that your significant other's feelings and happiness is a priority. So if he cannot make her a priority, time to hit the road, break up for me. Ryan B says, makeup, but he shouldn't be an ass. He should be judging her. You shouldn't be judging her because she enjoys celebrating her birthday.
0: Right.
1: Matt says, I'm not one to celebrate my birthday, but damn, do I go all out for my wife's because she loves her, and that's being part of being a good partner. So
0: yes.
1: This guy is a moron.
0: Oh.
1: Donna says, they both sound like whiners. Break up, then grow up.
0: Whoa. I like it. Angela
1: said, I'm saying break up. It's not because he forgot her birthday. Like, for example, my dad's forgotten my mom's birthday twice in their marriage. It's the fact that he made no attempt to rectify forgetfulness.
0: Right.
1: In fact, he dismissed her and told her to grow up. That's a big red flag for me. And we have run out of time. We can't read any more of these.
0: Okay,
1: there's many texts.
0: Our live poll is going back and forth, back and forth. It is very exciting to watch. I never thought in my life, I'm at the age where a bar graph going up and down is exciting to me. Ooh, makeup. Ooh, breakup. Ooh, makeup. Taking a look right now. This is live. 58%, Dilly.
1: Yeah.
0: Say that this is bye-bye. Whoa. She gone.
1: Whoa.
0: It's a break.

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1: Good morning. It is Thursday, September 17th, school day two. Thanks for listening to Mark and Dilly. A teenager riding an e-scooter was taken to hospital in critical condition after getting hit by a car. This happened on Monday night. The crash took place Waverly Street. Now, these things go really fast, these e-scooters. And I have seen it where somebody is driving down the sidewalk, you know, and then they are like, okay, we're just going to keep going across the street. Because the green light or the little walk guy. And they're going like 50.
2: Without looking. Travis texted this morning and said, I almost hit somebody on an e-scooter because they did exactly that at the intersection.
1: Because they don't really have rules to the e-scooters yet. They don't have the rules of the road. And they're not like a bicycle.
2: Yeah, there's going to have to be some...
1: Yeah, there's going to have to be some legislation company. Because sure. The teen was crossing Waverly southbound, was hit by a Honda CRV traveling south at the time. Winnipeg firefighters battling a fire yesterday, just before noon on Clare Avenue. It was in a two-story apartment. The building was evacuated. One person was checked out but not hospitalized, so thank goodness. It was an explosion. Investigators believe it was an accident. And Merriam-Webster Dictionary has added 1,400 new words and new definitions to its online dictionary. The newest words are vibe coding. I don't know what that means.
2: Singular coding, like coding line by line.
1: That's a vibe coding?
2: Yeah. Instead of coding everything at once. Oh, stupid.
1: I thought it had something to do with like, oh man, you got a cool vibe.
2: No.
1: You're coding right
2: now. No, it's literally, yeah, it's you know, literally like, about actual.
1: I thought it was something that kids would say.
2: It's about actual coding.
1: Oh.
2: Yeah.
1: Okay.
2: Not fun.
1: Okay.
2: Not
1: got
2: a fun
1: it.
2: Word.
1: Got it. How about the Mandela effect has now been entered? Yep. Looks maxing. What? I don't know what that means. Looks maxing. Let's check that one out on the old But do you know what that means? Self-improvement practice from the manosphere focused on maximizing one's physical attraction. Oh, I should be looks maxing then. Because I'm like looks minimum right now.
2: So far put from that, max.
1: Put that in the dictionary. Looks minimum. And Rick Roll is also in there
2: nice.
1: As well. We'll talk more about that in just a bit. But first, in sports.
2: Oh no, the Jets drama continues. We're just a few hours away from a press conference because yesterday the Jets PR team had to announce that they have suspended goaltender Connor Hellebuyck for failure to report to training camp. 10:30 this morning, we got a press conference. Kevin Cheveldayoff will be at the Hockey for All Center going live. Jays beat the Tigers in the last one of their series 5-1 yesterday. And Thursday Night Football's matchup is the Lions and the Bills kickoff at 7:15. 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Let's take a look at weather.
1: I want to get a sound effect that, you know, like a studio audience. Ooh, every time we talk about Hellebuyck. Because it's going to get juicy.
2: Yep.
1: Weather, we've got a little bit of fog showing up here around southern Manitoba. It will dissipate, and we do have some sunshine this afternoon, high around 17. Right now, though, it is chilly on your way to school. 3 degrees.
2: That's your morning headlines.
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0: Hot 100.5 hits of the 80s, 90s, 2000s. Now, we just mentioned that the there's some new words. The online dictionary, 1,400 new words and definitions. So they would have had an existing word, and now it means something else, so they would add that as a definition, right? So we've got yacht rock.
1: Yes.
0: That's a new one.
1: Finally.
0: Summer breeze makes me feel fine. Or what's that? Taking it to the street. Taking it to the streets. Sunday scaries.
1: Yep.
0: That's another word that has been added. And trash panda as well. How about that?
1: It's so much slang now, right?
0: It's mostly
1: that is slang. Good for the dictionary for trying to stay relevant by bringing in slang terms.
0: You might as well.
1: Good for them.
0: People are saying
1: it's the only
0: right?
1: way because dictionary sales are down.
0: Well, this is online too.
1: Yeah, exactly.
0: Right? No one buys dictionaries anymore. Because they're always behind.
1: Yeah.
0: Right?
1: By the time you print it, look how much slang came out this year.
0: The new entries cover artificial intelligence, social media, dating words, food words, music, and internet culture as well. So, thinking about words, okay, I want you to talk to the car right now. You're dropping kids off and stuff like that. Everybody's in the car. What words are there that you just can't stand? That when you hear them, you're ugh, like that, okay? Let's start by going to the Furniture Villa request line. We asked a couple of people already this morning.
2: Okay, it's like nails on a chalkboard for me. I'm going to tell you exactly why this word bothers me. It's like nails on a chalkboard. It just invokes so many, like, gross images in my head that, like, I cannot stand this word, and that word is moist. It always bothers me. Ever since I was a little kid, it was just like, I don't know. The first time I remember hearing it was somebody handed me one of those little towelettes, and they had said that, you know, here, this is, I don't know what about that just triggered a gag reflex.
1: Moist. Moist towelettes.
0: Well, no one has ever said this cake is moist to you.
1: I know, but it's just one of those gross words. I don't like that word either. Because people abuse it when they start saying it.
0: If
1: they pick up that you don't like it, though, then they'll abuse it.
0: Then they will. But
1: this cake is moist.
0: It's very rarely used nowadays.
1: I hear moist all the time.
0: A lot of people don't like panties. They don't like that word.
1: It's true.
0: You know.
1: Yep.
0: Right.
1: Not really sexy. That's for sure.
0: Yeah. 204-474-1005. You can text us the word, and then we'll just say it out loud on the radio on the way to work. See how that works. We had the worst ratings today. I don't know why. We were just saying words that people hate. What a weird thing. Okay, let's do another one.
3: I hate bro, but half the time kids say it or young people come in, and it sounds like they're saying bro. I said, excuse me?
4: Bro.
3: What are you saying? Bro. But it sounds like you're saying bro. It's like, I hate that. Just say, don't even say it. Don't say that
0: word.
3: Don't
0: even say it.
3: My granddaughter used to do that. Yo, bro.
0: Yep.
3: Everybody says it.
0: I don't like it because my kids say it to me.
1: Yeah.
0: I'm like, I'm not your bro.
1: Your bro. I'm your father.
0: Can you talk like my kids, please?
4: Bro. You know. Why you're doing that.
1: Bro.
4: Bro.
1: Call me dad.
4: Bro. I am not going to bed. It's only like 10:30.
1: Bro, it's not bedtime.
4: I've got...
0: Now all of a sudden I have an accent.
4: Bro. I've got Rocket League to play. I've got to hit a ball around with a car.
1: Bro, get me some more pants. Dude.
0: Okay, we'll come back with your crappy words. You know what word I don't like?
1: What?
0: Is goat.
1: Goat?
0: It's just a weird word. It's very harsh. Goat. That hard g sound. Hey, goat.
1: You know what word I don't like?
0: What?
1: Ointment.
0: Ointment. Yeah. Ugh. That's weird.
1: I don't know. Like, ointment was a big word in the '90s for some reason. Like, you gotta put some ointment on it.
0: Now it's like
1: cream.
0: Cream.
1: Like, put some cream on. Like, put some cream on the rash. Yeah. Ointment.
0: Yes, it was.
1: Of all the things you could put on your body. Get the ointment from the medicine cabinet.
0: Who told you to put the ointment on? I didn't tell you to put the ointment on.
1: Grandma's ointment.
0: I know, and it just stinks.
1: And it reeks.
0: Oh, that's the old ointment is the worst smelling thing in the world. All right, we'll come back with your. Dirty words coming up here.
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0: Odd 100.5, hits of the 80s, 90s, 2000s. Good morning. It's Mark and Daly. We're asking you what words kind of make you squirm a little bit or just don't like hearing them. We've been talking about the new online dictionary. It's got like 1,400 new words and definitions that they're adding. Stuff, you know, that is slang, social media stuff, dating terms.
1: Yep.
0: Right? Food, music, all that kind of stuff. So, so far we've got moist, bro, Dilly, you don't like...
1: Ointment.
0: Ointment.
1: There was quite a few people that joined in on the ointment one.
0: Oh, yeah?
1: Yeah.
0: You got ointment club now.
1: And people also saying when you say the word ointment, you can smell the ointment.
0: Yes, you can.
1: Right?
0: I can.
1: And that's a thing.
0: First rule of ointment club, don't say the word ointment.
1: We got to stop saying it. I'm going to puke.
0: Okay, give me some words here and I want to feel it.
1: Lots of people saying bougie. And that's a newer term too, right?
0: Yeah, so that is
1: fancy, but
0: fancy.
1: Can't stand the word bougie.
0: Bougie.
1: Yeah.
0: Okay.
1: Matthew says, I don't like the word chump.
0: Chump? Yeah, yeah, I can see that.
1: Yeah. Michelle said the word snot.
0: Oh. Disgusting. See, when you associate words with bodily fluids,
1: yeah.
0: Then it's gross.
1: Of course.
0: Like mucus.
1: Yeah.
0: Because the first time I say that during the day... Then all of a sudden, I can just see mucus coming out of my nose.
1: Ugh, gross.
0: Well, how about this one? Pus.
1: Yeah, not a pleasant.
0: You got a scab and there's some pus. Or I got a pimple. Oh, I got some pus coming out.
1: Stop it.
0: See, you can just see it and smell
1: yes,
0: it.
1: Yes, now it's... Oh, just stop. Becky said the word gotch instead
0: of
1: underwear.
0: Yeah.
1: Gitch, gotch.
0: Yeah. There.
1: Crotch Sicilian. That's another
0: any of the otches.
1: Yeah, anything with otch attached to it. Crotch. Yeah,
0: I would rather say gitch than gotch. Yeah, gotch is
1: I
0: weird.
1: Like gitch. Gotch is strange.
0: Gotch, yeah. Just sounds like the past tense of gitch.
1: Mm-hmm.
0: Where it's dirty now.
1: Yeah,
0: dirty gotch. True. Clean true. Gitch, dirty gotch. Gitchity gitchity gotch. Get a gee, got a goo, got a gee, got a gitch.
1: Lots of people saying the word squirt grosses them out too.
0: Yeah, that's squirt.
1: Especially give me a little when squirt
0: they
1: had, of that.
0: Well, especially when they had that bubble gum that would squirt in your mouth.
1: Yeah.
0: Bubblicious or something they had.
1: Yeah. Gross.
0: Okay. I'm getting grossed out now.
1: This is a mistake.
0: This is a huge mistake.
1: I'm reading these phlegm awful.
0: Oh, stop it. Okay, we're done. We're done.
1: Oh,
0: we're done.
1: God, we got to move on.
0: All right.
1: I'm going to puke.
0: Puss FM 100.5. Okay, we've got What's Trending coming up here in just a bit. Connor Hellebuck. It's gonna get juicy.
1: Like a pussy pimple.
0: Oh, stop it.
1: Sorry.
0: FM.
1: Sorry.
0: We're gonna talk more about what the latest with Connor Hellebuck and the Jets coming up here. Hold on. Plus, we've got great songs from the 80s, 90s, 2000s. Dilly, you want me to tell you what's coming up next? You want me to tell you?
1: Anything but the word phlegm, yes.
0: You know what word I like?
1: Mm.
0: Good Vibrations.
1: Yeah.
0: That's a good song. All right, come on.
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15: Hey, good morning. Watching out for a crash now on northbound Donald, just approaching Stradbrook. It's a curb lane that's blocked. And then we've also got delays continuing on the north perimeter just near Main Street over the river. They are doing construction, so impacting both directions. 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Exclusions apply. That's your traffic on Hot 100.5. 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

0: Hot 100.5. It's time for an RDP. Yeah, Dilly, can you get it?
1: You know me.
0: I'm feeling so good on Thursday that we're playing. Usually we play these songs on Friday, but I thought the Marky Dilly strut would be fun today as we get ready for an RDP, which, if you've never heard before, means random dance party, because we never know when songs are going to come up right now.
1: True.
0: You know, like, we've got music directors and we have program directors, and they kind of take care of all this stuff. And then all of a sudden it pops up in the log, our legal log. And all of a sudden it's like, oh yeah, this is a dance party, but it's random because we didn't know what was coming up. You know what I'm saying?
1: Now let's teach everybody that doesn't know how to do one.
0: Okay,
1: how to do one.
0: Yeah, follow us here. If you're in your car and you're going to work right now, I say RDP.
1: I say, you know me.
0: So everybody say, you know me. So let's try it out here. RDP.
1: You know me.
0: Yeah, you know me.
1: Yeah, you know me.
0: Okay, good. So then we do that a couple of times. So we go back and forth. Random dance. RDP.
1: Yeah, you know me.
0: RDP.
1: Yeah, you know me.
0: And then I say 1, 2, 3, and we all yell, random dance party.
1: Let's
0: okay, ready?
1: Yeah.
0: RDP.
1: Yeah, you know me.
0: RDP.
1: Yeah, you know me.
0: 1, 2, 3, random dance party.
2: Mark and Dilly's random dance party.
0: And then you got to get up on that dance floor. Oh. It doesn't matter if you're driving right now. You got to turn it up. You got to do some chair dancing. Seat dancing. Because we're ready for a little Marky Mark. Oh, yeah, can you do it? Because we are all a part of the funky bunch. You know what I'm saying, Dilly?
1: I know what you're saying,
0: Hot
1: Mark.
0: 100.5.

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1: Like sands through the hourglass, so are the days of our Jets. More hellebuck drama. Dilly, what's going on?
2: 10:30 this morning. There will be a live stream on the Winnipeg Jets social media pages. I'm sure some sports networks will be picking up too, because yesterday they announced they've suspended goaltender Connor Hellebuck for failure to report to training camp. That means Chevy, general manager Kevin Cheveldayoff, will address the media. He'll be at the Hockey for All Center. Again, that starts at 10:30 this morning.
1: 10:30. Yep. He's going to be talking about this breaking news that he's not showing up. And when you don't show up, you get suspended. They don't get paid during the camp.
2: No.
1: So there's no money involved right now, but that will come up if he's suspended into the season, right?
2: Yeah.
1: And obviously he wants to get suspended because he didn't show up.
2: Right.
1: I don't know if he's even in town.
2: Probably not. If he's not at training camp, but why would he be? Sitting in a hotel room.
1: Stupid. No, he has a house here.
2: Stupid.
1: But he wouldn't want to be at his house because people know where he lives.
2: That's what I mean. That's why he's in a hotel room.
1: It's not like he should be going to the grocery store, because that's not a good idea.
2: Yeah, I doubt he's here.
1: Right?
2: We'll see what Chevy has to say.
1: You know what's cool? Tonight, there is a NFL game. And it's the Buffalo Bills. Who are they playing? Detroit?
2: Detroit Lions.
1: Yeah. This is the first time they're playing in this brand new billion-dollar stadium in Orchard Park. But the cool thing is that this is going to be the first time that O Canada will be sung before the game of any NFL football game in the history of the NFL.
2: Cool.
1: Right? And guess who's performing? The Bare Naked Ladies.
2: Cool.
1: So they're going to play that, then they're going to play the Star Spangled Banner, and then they're going to start the game.
2: I like that.
1: They started doing that at the Buffalo Sabres games, too.
2: Yeah, it's smart.
1: During the playoffs.
2: You get a lot of Canadian fans, right?
1: Yeah, because St. Catharines is right across the river.
2: Yeah, exactly.
1: So they do have a lot. More people in St. Catharines cheer for the Buffalo Bills than they do the Toronto Maple Leafs.
2: Yeah.
1: Because it's so far away from Toronto,
2: exactly.
1: Right?
2: Yep.
1: Tell me all about Spider-Man Brand New Day.
2: It is now the all-time highest grossing movie at the domestic box office, which means that's money made here in North America, $936 million, breaking the previous record held by Star Wars Episode 7, The Force Awakens. It is now number 3 on the global box office chart, $2.4 billion. Avatar still sits at number 1, followed by Avengers Endgame, and now Welcome Spider-Man, Brand New Day, to number 3.
1: And have you seen it?
2: I have not.
1: I haven't either. My kids did, though. They said it was great. So.
2: It should be streaming soon, I think.
1: I hope so.
2: Yeah.
1: Yeah. But seeing something like that, like Marvel movies in the big theater, does help out.
2: Oh, yeah.
1: So.
2: Definitely.
1: Okay, coming up here, we're going to hear a band that just announced this week is coming with Air Supply. And if you want tickets to see this band, you can listen to AJ Light after 10 o'clock.
2: Yeah, he's got something to...
1: We'll tell you exactly who it is coming up.
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10: Hey, good morning. Watching out for a crash now on northbound Donald, just approaching Stradbrook. It's a curb lane that's blocked. And then we've also got delays continuing on the north perimeter just near Main Street over the river. They are doing construction, so impacting both directions. 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Exclusions apply. That's your traffic on Hot 100.5. 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
1: We have a high of 17 degrees. Going to see some sunshine today. A little chilly as you're on your way to work right now, or if you're driving around. It is 6 degrees only. Okay, here we go. This is not the band that's coming with Air Supply, but we're going to play that in just a second. This is Spirit of the West, Hot 100.5. You laugh.

0: Hot 100.5. It is Mark and Dilly. Don't forget, here in about 10 minutes, we've got another name with Mark and Dilly's wish list. And now things are getting juicy.
1: Yes, they are.
0: Because people are getting rid of some of the more popular, and they don't even mean to, just more popular wish items because there's so many, right? Not only trips, but this morning someone got rid of $10,000 worth of Skip the Dishes.
1: Yep.
0: Like, you would be the coolest person at a party if you had $10,000 in credit.
1: No, it's on me.
0: Yeah, don't worry, I got it.
1: Don't worry. What, for the whole party?
0: Yeah.
1: It's no big deal.
0: Don't worry.
1: It's no big deal.
0: You got pizza. You get Chinese food. Yep. You get Italian food. Mm-hmm. You're getting Greek.
1: Mm-hmm. Oh. Whatever you want. There's so many different vehicles showing up in the driveway.
0: Hey, you want some tzatziki? I'll take care of it.
1: I'm on it. Don't worry.
0: Oh, do you have to go pick it up? Oh, no.
1: No.
0: I got Skip.
1: You guys want to get extra tzatziki?
0: Yes.
1: You want to get crazy?
0: So that one's gone now.
1: Yeah.
0: So
1: there you go.
0: It's getting crazy.
1: And that's the problem as we whittle this list down, is that everybody has that wish inside that they want.
0: And this is where it might start going away.
1: You drop to your knees when you see it go. And then you have to start over again and go, well, which one do I want now? That's kind of how I'm always looking at it, right?
0: I know. So, if you haven't already entered, go to hot105fm.com, and that's how we get our names that we are going to say here.
1: Yeah.
0: So you still have time to get into the 9 o'clock one if you haven't entered.
1: That's right.
0: Just go to the website, and then we get a name just like a few moments before from our promo department, and then we say that name, and then that person has 10 minutes and 5 seconds, right?
1: Yep.
0: And then jubilation happens, Dilly. Because then that person, if they call within that 10 minutes and 5 seconds, is in the grand prize draw.
1: Jubilation.
0: Jubilation.
1: Nice word.
0: Thank you.
1: Very nice.
0: Thank you. Just popped in my head. Jubilation. Because that's how I feel when people get entered in the grand prize draw. Mm-hmm. And remember, there's only 99 people.
1: That's right.
0: So the odds are very good. Mm-hmm. Way better than Lotto 649.
1: That's for sure.
0: Right? Let's get ready for that. I'm waiting for my email. Okay.
1: Waiting.
0: We're going to hear Glass Tiger coming up here. Of course, they're going to be in town for Air Supply. Can win tickets with AJ Light later on today. But first, it's Gwen Stefani. Hot 100.5 hits of the 80s, 90s, 2000s.

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1: Here we go. Someone's going to have a chance to get into the grand prize draw of Mark and Dilly's wish list. Of course, we don't know what that is yet because we got to eliminate all of these wishes. What are we down to, like 70 right now? Maybe
2: 71.
1: 60, 70, 71. So whose chance is it right now?
2: It's Mark LaChance.
1: Oh, you mean LaChance?
2: Yes.
1: Mark LaChance?
2: LaChance.
1: LaChance.
2: You're saying there's a LaChance.
1: Which is translated to the chance.
2: The chance. Mark LaChance.
1: All
2: We're
1: right.
2: Looking for you.
1: Call now, 204-474-1005. Everyone else, just stay tuned, because if Mark does not get to us in 10 minutes and 5 seconds, then we will have a steal. So start your timers now.
2: Mark LaChance.
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0: on 100.5 in the Naughties at 9 with a great way to start it off. TLC, I am Mark. That is Dilly. We're still looking for Mark Lachance. L-A Chance is how it's spelled. And this is very exciting because there might be a steal that happens. But we still have to wait another 5 minutes, okay?
1: So, Mark, you got time. Mark with a C.
0: Yeah, you still got time. And if you know Mark Lachance, then you want to call him right now and say, hey, we're looking for him. 204-474-1005 as we continue with music from the greatest decade, like Smash Mouth. This is Walking on the Sun. Hot 100.5 in the 90s at 9.

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1: Good morning, Mark and Dilly.
2: Hi, Mark. It's Mark Lachance calling.
3: Oh, Mark! Oh, my goodness.
2: Hey. Let's...
3: All right, we're going to stop the timer. You got in within 10 minutes and 5 seconds. Did you hear it from someone, or what happened?
2: I set my timer on my phone, and then I put you guys live on my phone through the app while I'm at work, and I heard my name.
3: Oh, there it is.
1: You. Look at that commitment.
3: You got lots
1: that.
3: Of time. If you listen online, you got lots of time to call in. This is perfect. Okay, Marc Lachance, is that pronounced correctly?
2: Marc Lachance, yes.
3: Marc Lachance.
1: Marc Lachance, welcome. Bonjour.
3: Bonjour.
2: Oui, oui, oui, oui.
3: Okay, Marc. Marc, this is what you got to do here. You got to eliminate one of the wishes on our list, and then that will guarantee you a spot in the grand prize.
2: Okay, let's do number 61, laundry room upgrade.
3: 61.
1: That gets you a new front load washer, a new electric dryer.
3: Oh, the laundry room.
1: And then you can also renovate the room as well with some extra cash.
3: Well, you have a washer dryer, do you?
2: Yeah, we're good.
3: Yeah,
2: good?
3: Exactly. We're good.
1: Okay.
3: Guess what's not sexy? Getting new washer dryers.
1: Buying a washer dryer, going through the process of getting a washer dryer, setting up a washer. None of that's sexy.
3: I'm very sad about some of the things that get eliminated. I'm not sad about the laundry room. So, good pick, Mark. You are now guaranteed to be in that draw for the last wish, which could be coming up in a couple of weeks here.
2: Thanks, guys. Appreciate it.
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0: Hot 100.5 in the Naughty Z9. Of course, great music from Phil Collins. I am Mark. That is Dilly. Coming up, we're going to hear a song from a giant band in the late 90s. And this song is one that you might not hear all the time because it was kind of weird. Because there was a version with one singer that was released in the States. But then there was another version with a different singer, same band.
1: Really?
0: That was released in Europe.
1: Okay. Interesting.
0: So where does that put Canada?
1: Yeah, what do we play?
0: Is that the European version or the American version? It's an interesting story, and we're going to hear it coming up.
2: Mark and Dilly in the Morning. 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Born to be a hero. Trained to be a plumber. That's Mr. Rooter.
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0: it down.
1: Hot 100.5. It is Mark and Dilly in the 90s at 9. Now, Dilly, when you think of NSYNC, give me the popularity order of each band member, okay?
2: I would start with Justin Timberlake, yes. Followed by JC.
1: Yes.
2: Then Lance. Then Joey
1: Fatone.
2: Then
1: Chris
2: Kirkpatrick.
1: Right. So back in 1999, the producers of these songs that they were doing, right?
2: Yeah.
1: Wanted to throw Chris Kirkpatrick a bone, okay? So they let him start a song called Thinking of You. Now, in the States, it was called I Drive Myself Crazy. But everywhere else, it was called Thinking of You. So right. They were like, okay, let's give Chris a little stardom here, okay?
2: Throw him a bone,
1: I'm going to give you a little clip of him singing this song, okay?

0: Okay, so here's the weird thing about it is that this song was released in Europe, but the producers were like, and the record label was like, I don't think anybody likes Chris, or they don't know who Chris is.
1: Oh, poor Chris.
0: So JC decided to re-record it, and then he was the first singer of this song in Europe. Well, Canada has always been stuck through the history of Canada between the Americans and the Europeans, right? So, which one did we use? We used JC.
1: Oh, the JC version.
0: We did. And it did very well. Went all the way to number 16 on the charts back in 1999. So this is NSYNC, Thinking of You. Hot 100.5. Crazy story, huh?
1: Yeah.

0: time to take that to the bank with Mark and Zilly.
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2: We're going to give you some fun facts for your workday, and I'm going to go back to 2004 here for a second. There was a movie called Garfield, the movie, about the cat, the wonderful cat who hates Mondays and loves lasagna, right?
3: CG Garfield for the first time, right? Because he was always just cartoon before that.
2: Yes. Yeah. So it was like a, what do they call him? When the cartoons interact with real people.
3: Live action.
2: Yeah, live action. Yeah. So Bill Murray was the voice.
3: Yeah.
2: Here's the funny thing. He mistakenly looked at the script and thought Joel Cohen had written it from the Cohen brothers.
3: Like the guys that made Fargo,
2: yes,
3: and Country for Old Men.
2: Which are great movies. Yeah. So he thought, oh, this is kind of weird that they're making a cartoon now about Garfield, but I'm going to sign on. Nope, it wasn't the Coen brothers. It was another guy named Joel Cohen who co-wrote Daddy Day Camp.
3: Awkward.
2: That's more related, right?
3: Yep.
2: By the time he figured it out, though, he had already signed on with his contract, so he couldn't get out of it. But don't worry, Bill Murray did fine. He got $6 million just to voice Garfield.
3: He's just fine. So,
2: but what a funny story. Yeah.
3: That's weird. I can't believe that Joel's moving into kids' movies.
2: All right.
3: Sign me up.
2: I'll sign here. Take that to the bank.
3: The guy that created Super Mario Brothers and The Legend of Zelda, you think, you know, this was like a revolutionary time in video games?
2: Yeah.
3: He loved to ride his bike. And then Nintendo...
2: He has some great ideas.
3: Yes. And when Nintendo finds out about this, they're like, you can no longer ride your bike to work. You are the most valuable asset to all of us.
2: Really?
3: So it's too dangerous to be on your bike. So they hired a driver for him to make sure that he got to work safely every day.
2: Wow. Isn't that crazy?
3: A personal chauffeur because you're too important to the company.
2: Remember, he is in Japan.
3: Yep.
2: And sometimes the traffic is organized chaos, right?
3: Yes, definitely. So. I see what they were doing there.
2: Yeah.
3: Yeah. Take that to the bank.
2: The concept for Fresh Prince of Bel-Air. It came actually from a music manager. His name is Benny Medina. He grew up in East LA, which is the poor area, Spanish area. He becomes friends with this rich kid from Beverly Hills. He then moves in with the family from Beverly Hills. What does that remind you of?
3: The Fresh Prince.
2: Yes, exactly. He actually pitched the idea to Quincy Jones, who was one of the producers. And if you've ever seen the intro, which you have, of course, you would see Quincy Jones is one of the producers on the show. Will Smith met Quincy Jones at a birthday party at Quincy Jones's house. There were also NBC executives there. Then when they were talking about, hey, let's make this show, but instead of East LA, let's use this Will Smith, who was actually from Philadelphia.
3: Yeah.
2: Born and raised on the playground is where he spent most of his days. Mm-hmm. He was chilling and relaxing and maxing and cool. And he was playing some b-ball down by the school.
3: Mm-hmm.
2: And then all of a sudden that led to Fresh Prince. And of course, boom, that's history.
3: Yeah.
2: In West Philadelphia.
0: Mark and

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Hot 100.5 hits of the 80s, 90s, 2000s. It's AJ. Let the drama begin. Well, it technically began last night. Well, it technically began months ago. There's been this thing between the Winnipeg Jets and goaltender Connor Hellebuck. It escalated last night because Hellebuck didn't show up for training camp. Now the Jets have officially suspended him. GM Kevin Cheveldayoff is going to make an announcement. He has a press conference coming up here in a few minutes at 10:30. If anything really groundbreaking happens at that press conference, we're for sure going to let you know about it. As this messy situation continues, thankfully, teams that start seasons with this type of locker room drama, they usually play it cool. They usually go on to do great things, no? I don't think so. It's Gino Vannelli, Hot 100.5.

Hot 100.5. That's Savage Garden. I'm AJ. There is a major pop culture event that's going to happen in a couple of months, Grand Theft Auto 6. Anybody in your circle talking about this game? Pre-orders are on now. November 19th, it comes out. Now, they announced today, Rockstar Games, that it's not just the game coming out November 19th. Grand Theft Auto 6, the album, comes out on the exact same day. 34 original songs, all themed around GTA 6. You can pre-order now. In fact, you can pre-order it on streaming or vinyl or CD, which is something you don't even get when you order the game, is an actual disc. We're getting a physical copy of the Grand Theft Auto 6 album before we get one of the actual game. These are bizarre times. It's Julie Black and 7 Day Fool, Hot 100.

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2: That's nice, Mom.
3: Okay.
0: Mark and Dilly. 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

Hot 100.5. Yeah, that's Lenny Kravitz. I'm AJ Light. Your kids settling into the back to school season. Everything's getting back to normal. Do you remember when you went back to school? How stressful was that for you? Because kids, specifically in the Winnipeg School Division, had an extra stressful start to their school year. Find out why after Salt and Peppa, Hot 100.5.

0: 100.5. It's AJ. I want you to think about when you were going back to school as a kid. It was kind of stressful, right? Because you had to like find your locker and you had to find your classroom and maybe meet a new teacher. There are kids who are in the Winnipeg School Division this year. They're going through a lot more stress than they should be because Winnipeg School Division switched their internal system to this new one. It's called Power School, and it didn't go well. Kids were having problems getting their schedules. Some kids didn't get a schedule until the day they showed up for school. Some kids didn't get assigned a homeroom. Teachers weren't getting the right list of kids in their class. It was a kerfuffle. It was a big mess. Teachers and students say that this move felt rushed and unorganized. Which, doesn't that sound like a lot of workplaces? You know, you ever had technology issues right when you get to work and you have to deal with it? This is actually preparing kids for real life more than any biology class they're going to take.
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100.5. Couple more wishes eliminated this morning in Mark and Dilly's wish list. The $10,000 laundry room upgrade. I think we could have built you a whole new laundry room for that much. But that came with the new washer, the electric dryer, $3,000 to any home reno store of your choice. Doesn't matter. That one's off the list. And at 7 a.m. this morning, we knocked off $10,000 to skip the dishes. That's approximately how much I spent last weekend. You really could have used that. We're getting into the nitty-gritty. This is the fun part when we start eliminating fun wishes. 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

100.5. Don't call it a comeback, but it's actually a huge comeback. There's something really fun that used to happen in the city of Winnipeg, and it was free, and you could get outdoors, and you could really explore and find these things. And then it went missing. And now it's officially back. Something really fun that Winnipeggers love to get into. We'll have more on this coming up after 11 o'clock. Nelly Furtado first, Say It Right. Hits of the 80s, 90s, 2000s. 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

Hot 100.5 hits of the 80s, 90s, 2000s. We're just after 11 now, but just after noon, your next chance to win tickets to see Air Supply and Glass Tiger on February 28th at the arena next year. We're going to play another round of Name That Tiger. That's coming up in roughly 1 hour. And in 2 hours, we're right back into Mark and Dilly's wish list. You hear your name, you call back in 10 minutes, 5 seconds, you eliminate a wish, other people get mad, you enter to win the final wish. This is going great. Make sure you're registered. And 1 o'clock, we'll call another name in Mark and Dilly's wish list. Heart for you right now. This is What About Love? It's Hot 100.5.

Hot 100.5. It's closing time. I'm AJ. We're getting back into something now that Winnipeggers used to love. And this was pre-2020. There was this free scavenger hunt that you could kind of do in the city of Winnipeg. It seemed like whichever neighborhood you went to, you would see one of these things. Do you remember finding Waldos? Little painted Waldos. They were all over the town. They were stuck to walls. They were underneath benches. It was an artist who goes by Winnipeg Waldo. And all of a sudden, it just kind of went dark. They just stopped putting things out. Winnipeg Waldo posted over the weekend, and it said, you may be asking yourself, hey, Waldo, why'd you disappear for so long? Do you hate Winnipeg? No. They had a baby. In 2024, and he kind of put the project to the side. Winnipeg Waldo has announced that they're back now, though. So keep your eyes peeled around the city and follow them on Instagram if you don't already. It's just so cool to have that type of free scavenger hunt in your back pocket. It's great for the kids. Sometimes you can win free prints. And it's almost, this is bordering on Winnipeg legend. Welcome back to work, Winnipeg Waldo. All Saints, Hot 100.

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2: New York City, yeah. Get away for four.
3: New York City?
2: New York, New York.
3: You don't want to go to New York?
2: You were staying in Times Square in this New York
3: trip. New York, New York, what a wonderful town. Batteries up and the batteries down.
1: You guys are the best.
3: Wow, I am very surprised at this one. This is crazy.
2: All right, okay. Well, get rid of it then.
3: Wait, she gone. Now,
1: bye-bye.
3: If you don't want to go to New York City, what trip would you like to do?
1: I would probably do Disney so I could take my kids.
3: Ah, yeah, that makes
2: sense. That's nice, Mom.
3: Okay.
0: Mark and Dilly. We

100.5. You know what got started this week was season 35 of Dancing with the Stars. Is it a favorite show of yours? Is it a guilty pleasure show of yours? Does it depend on the celebrities? Because they got good ones this year. Tatiana Ali is on the show. Celebrity chef Giada De Laurentiis is on the show. Jenna Dewan is on the show. She's a dancer, too. That's who I'm putting my money on. Julia Stiles, who knows a thing or two about dancing, is on this season. So is Taylor Hansen, as in from Hansen, as in this is Hansen. Mbop Hot 100.5.

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0: 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What is a food mashup that you discovered on your own? Because a lot of products do it now where they mash up their own things. And this is what I found at the grocery store yesterday. I was at Safeway, Madison Square, right here by the radio station. And it's a chocolate bar that they've now put out. It's Reese's Peanut Butter Cups, but they fused it with the Hershey's Cookies and Cream bar. So you get the cookies and cream on top, then you get the peanut butter cup, and then you get the little bits of Hershey cookie in the bottom. And it's fantastic, but it's something that kids have been doing for years now, because they would sell the two, the Hershey's Cookies and Cream bar and the Reese's Peanut Butter Cup, in the same Halloween pack. I don't know about you, we found out decades ago that if you put the two together, they taste fantastic. Now they actually make them as a chocolate bar. So at 474-1005, the Furniture Villa request line, what's one of those food mashups that weren't official, but you figured it out and you realized that it tasted amazing? I think we could put a good list together. What have you got? 474-1005.
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Mix 100.5. How do you do it? We're talking about food mashups. You discovered one day that this food, if you eat it with this food, it tastes delicious. And this is all started because they've put out now Reese's peanut butter cups fused with Hershey's cookies and cream bars. And they're delicious. But they also sell those two in the same Halloween box, so we've been eating them together for a while. I got a text here from Jason. I can't repeat what he called this, but I'm thinking you've done it as well. It's a McDonald's food hack where you take a McDouble, but you open it up in the middle and you put a junior chicken in the middle. Do you know what that's called? I can't legally say it on the radio, but thanks, Jason. It's pretty delicious. Have you ever tried it? What's your food hack? 474-1005, Furniture Villa request line. Hits of the 80s, 90s, 2000s. Here's Sean Desmond, Hot 100.5.

100.5. It's AJ. Phone lines are always open. Furniture Villa request line 474-1005. It's the same number to text us as well. And I got a text from Henry. And it says, Henry here. It's my coworker's birthday, Verinda, at Access Storage. Can she get a birthday shout out, please? I'll think about it, Henry. Verinda, tradition in these parts is to play you the saddest happy birthday music in human existence. This is it from Access Storage. Verinda, I hope you're having a very happy birthday. Not just from us. That one's straight from Henry. Thanks for texting in, Henry. We'll do that anytime you need us, too. We've got some tickets to give away coming up just after noon. Air Supply, Glass Tiger, February 28th, Canada Life Center. We're going to play Name That Tiger to win your tickets before they officially go on sale tomorrow. And we'll discuss the major announcement made in Manitoba earlier today. How does it make you feel? 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

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Since Glass Tiger's on the bill, we're going to play Name That Tiger. Orange with black stripes, bouncy, TTFN. 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

0: Hot 100.5. Ooh, that's Shakira. I am AJ. A lot of great concerts still left this year. Amanda Marshall's going to be in town in a couple of months playing the Burt. We're going to hear from Amanda Marshall shortly. But announced just this week, Air Supply with Glass Tiger, February 28th at Canada Life Center. 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Tickets officially on sale tomorrow morning. You can win them right now at 474-1005. 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
1: This is Chelsea.
0: Chelsea, how you doing?
1: Hi, great, thanks. How are you?
0: We're doing pretty good. I like this game. Name That Tiger. For tickets to Air Supply and Glass Tiger, we said orange with black stripes, bouncy, TTFN.
1: I'm going to say, is it Tigger?
0: Yeah, it's Tigger. What does TTFN stand for, Chelsea? Ta-ta for now.
1: Yes.
0: TTFN, and then he'd bounce off on his tail. He was a great one, Tigger.
1: Oh, I love Tigger. That's actually my sister's nickname, my grandma gave her.
0: She calls her Tigger?
1: Tigger, yeah.
0: Because she's bouncy?
1: Yeah. Oh, my nickname was awful, too, so I don't want to say it.
0: Okay, I'll leave it. We'll talk about this maybe off the air.
1: Okay, sounds good.
0: What you do have now are tickets before they go on sale tomorrow to see Air Supply and Glass Tiger next February at Canada Life Center.
1: Oh, right on. Thank you so much.
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2: Guess what's not sexy? 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
3: Buying a washer dryer, going through the process of getting a washer dryer, setting up a washer. None of that's sexy.
2: I'm very sad about some of the things that get eliminated. I'm not sad about the laundry room. So,
0: Mark and Dilly. 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

0: Hot 100.5. Congratulations again to Chelsea. Just beat the box office for Air Supply tickets with Glass Tiger next February. But I love when we were talking about Tigger. We're playing Name That Tiger. I love when Chelsea mentioned this.
1: Oh, I love Tigger. That's actually my sister's nickname. My grandma gave her.
0: She calls her Tigger?
1: Tigger, yeah.
0: Because she's bouncy? Did your family member, anybody in your family, give you a pet name like that? And did it stick? Do they still use it? I remember my dad used to call my sister Pokey all the time because she was always running late. But that didn't stick, though. Did you get a pet name from a family member that they still use? What is it? 4741005. Bye, bye, bye. It's NSYNC Hot 100.5.

0: Hot 100.5 Counting Crows. I'm AJ Light. We're talking about your nicknames, your pet names that you got from family members. I want to bring this back here in another 5 minutes or so. But there was a major announcement made in Manitoba today. How do you feel about never changing your clock again for daylight savings? Manitoba has announced we have moved to permanent daylight saving time. Yeah, are you happy about it? Did you like changing the clocks? I wanted us to lean into it. We could have changed the clocks once every month, made it really confusing. But no, we're done. We're not moving the clock back in the fall. No more changing the clocks in Manitoba. No more figuring out if we have to fall back or spring ahead. No more looking for the instruction manual to figure out how to change the clock on the stove. None of that. And a lot of provinces and territories are getting in on it now. It's now Manitoba, not changing the clock anymore. BC, Yukon, Saskatchewan, Alberta, Northwest Territories. And we'll see how the rest of the provinces react. It's going to be kind of funny traveling east. When you leave Winnipeg, you're going to lose an hour between here and Kenora, but then you're going to gain it back by the time you get to Thunder Bay. It's weird.
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100.5. We're talking about pet names that your family members have given you and whether they've stuck or not. Like Jillian said, I had an Uncle George who called me Rabbit. Says I had ears that really stuck out when I was a kid. Now it's Rabbit. I got a text here. It says I wore a sweater with brown and yellow stripes when I was 5. My uncle started calling me B. That's a cute pet name, B. Shelly, my friend's dad had a strong Italian accent and called me Charlie. Like Shelly, but Charlie. And my mom still calls me that to this day. Heck, Melissa's grandpa called her Pete and it stuck. It always kind of started out as teasing, but these names stick. And I hope you have a good pet name with some good memories attached to it yourself. Here's Parachute Club. It's Hot 100.5.

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1: 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It's 101, and we are looking for Rachel Finkenbonker. Rachel Finkenbonker. 10 minutes, 5 seconds on the clock. That's started already. You're in 10 minutes now. Rachel Finkenbonker. 474-1005. Call us back in the next 10 minutes and eliminate a wish that puts you in to win the final wish. And it's going to be a good one in Mark and Dilly's wish list. Keep listening for your chance to steal, but we've got Rachel on the clock. Rachel Finkenbonker, 474-1005. Ace of Base, while we wait, it's Hot 100.5.

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1: Still looking for Rachel Finkenbonker. What I have gotten is at least three phone calls saying how cool Rachel's last name is, and I agree. But we have to hear from Rachel Finkenbonker if we're going to get her into Mark and Dilly's wish list to win the final wish. We got to eliminate a wish still. Still plenty of time left on the clock for you, Rachel. 474-1005. Don't let us get into the steal territory. If you know Rachel Finkenbonker, now's the time to let Rachel know. We got to hear back from you ASAP. 474-1005. 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
1: Our name at 1 o'clock was Rachel Finkenbonker. Time's up, Rachel. 10 minutes, 5 seconds have gone by. Rachel did not call back. Bad news for Rachel, great news for you. The lines are now open at 474-1005. It's time for you to steal a spot and get yourself in to win the final wish, whatever that might be. Let's get you in on Mark and Dilly's wish list. Call now to steal 474-1005.
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1: 70 wishes still left on the wish list, and they're all good. Unfortunately, we called Rachel Finkenbonker's name. Rachel didn't get back in time. 474-1005. Let's go to the phones right now and get a steal. Hi, Hot 100.5. What's your name?
2: Oh, my God. This is Chris.
1: Chris?
2: Yes.
1: Deep breath here, Chris. How you doing?
2: Oh, my God. I've been trying for a while.
1: You are stealing Rachel's spot right now as we speak in Mark and Dilly's wish list.
2: Oh, my freaking God.
1: I need you, and I don't know if you have one off the top of your head here, Chris. I need you to eliminate a wish.
2: Yes, I saw one this morning. The Mark and Dilly plan family reunion.
1: Mark and Dilly plan your family reunion wish number 9.
2: Yes.
1: Accommodations and flights to bring your family from everywhere they're coming from up to $10,000. You want to knock that one off the list?
2: Yes.
1: Leave them out in Vancouver where they belong, the rest of the family, Chris?
2: Yep.
1: It's done. It's gone. It's off the list. Whatever wish ends up being the final wish, you are now in to win it.
2: Awesome. Thank you very much.
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2: Yeah, so.
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Hot 100.5 hits of the 80s, 90s, 2000s. It's AJ. There's a celebrity birthday today. Her name's Cassandra Peterson, but she's better known as Elvira. In fact, she's better known as Elvira, Mistress of the Dark. And Elvira always represented Halloween so well that today, September 17th, Elvira's birthday, this should be the official start to Halloween season. You know how sometimes we thaw Mariah Carey out and it's the official kickoff to Christmas? This should be the kickoff to Halloween every year, Elvira's birthday. Not whenever Spirit Halloween opens up in July. Happy birthday to the Mistress of the Dark. Elvira is 75 today. I got a text recently from Dan who said he needs a banger. And if this one isn't a banger, it's banger adjacent. That's for sure. Outcast. 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
1: Hot 100.5 hits of the 80s, 90s, 2000s. Big year for Madonna. It came out a few weeks back, the news that Madonna leads the MTV Video Music Award nominations. Yeah, this year. 11 nominations for Madonna. That's two more than Taylor Swift has. Now they've announced that Madonna will open the VMAs this year with a performance. She's done that four times already, but not since 2003. Do you remember when Madonna opened the VMAs in 2003? That's when she smooched Britney Spears. And when she does it this year, Madonna will become the artist who has opened the most VMA award shows in history. With 11 nominations. Could be a big night. And it's shaping up to be a fun show, too, whether you like award shows or not. Snoop Dogg's going to host the show. The VMAs are coming up in two weekends on the 27th.
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Hot 100.5. Cranberries and Dreams. 16 and sunny right now, which is essentially what was supposed to happen today. High of 17, low overnight of only 7. Nothing like the last couple of nights. We should be back up above 20 by next week. That's the good news. Have you seen the price of gas today? It's been creeping up lately, and I get a text from Daryl not too long ago that says, well, isn't this lovely? It's from Gas Buddy. So maybe you've seen gas prices at like $1.89 right now, and that's kind of high. But the co-op, one of the co-ops on Henderson, is already at $2.01 per liter. We're getting up above the $2 mark. Can only imagine what the lineups are looking like right now at the Costco gas bars. You might get there by Sunday. Here's Shania Twain. 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

top 100.5 hits of the 80s, 90s, 2000s. That's MJ. I'm AJ. Mark and Dilly's wish list is just cooking. Now, we're getting into a territory where you're going to feel bad no matter what wish you eliminate. Because they're good ones. Just today alone, wish number 55 was eliminated. $10,000 to skip the dishes. A $10,000 laundry room upgrade got knocked off the list. And just within the past hour, Chris got rid of Mark and Dilly plan your family reunion. 10 grand to fly in the family from anywhere around the world. Well, not anymore, because it's not an available wish. It's eliminated. We got good stuff still. From a brand new motorcycle to concerts for a year, a private driver for a year. Maybe they'll pay for the gas, too. Just found out gas is starting to creep up over $2 a liter. In fact, there's a wish for $10,000 in gas from Red River Co-op and $10,000 in groceries. How are you going to decide? You better start thinking about it, because Alex Michaels, who comes in just after 2 o'clock, is going to call out the next name at 4 p.m. Make sure you're signed up at our website. When you hear your name, call us back in 10 minutes, 5 seconds. Sounds easy, doesn't it? Mark and Dilly's wish list. Alex will take it from here. Soul Decision and Faded Hot 100.5.

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Hot 100.5 with Whitney. And did you know she has the record for the best-selling cassette of all time? Yeah, it was for the Bodyguard soundtrack, which came out in 1992. And that had the song that was written by Dolly Parton. I know you know it. Maybe you had it as your wedding song. And yeah, I'm not going to sing it. I'll always love you. And Dolly always talked about, she was so glad that Whitney covered that song because she made so much money from it. So, and sadly, they're both gone now, but we can still listen to them. Afternoon, it's Alex with Rihanna, Hot 100.5.

Hot 100.5 with Honeymoon Suite. Maybe you got to see them this summer as they paid us a visit. How's things with you? It's Alex. We've got our ECN coming up. That's our entertainment celebrity news. And Betty White, you loved her on The Golden Girls. We lost her back in 2021. She made it to 99. But she had another big passion besides making people laugh. And even after her death, she wanted to make sure that passion continued. Well, now there's a problem with that plan. It's ending up in courts. We'll talk about that and more coming up after the Spice Girls Hot 100.5.

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1: Yeah, a couple of baby announcements out of Hollywood. First Stranger Things and NOLA Home star Millie Bobby Brown and her husband Jake Bon Jovi, son of John, have welcomed their second baby together. They already have a daughter whom they adopted back in August of last year. As far as this new baby, details pretty private for now, but Millie has always talked about adoption before. She said she even had her baby dolls that were adopted. And then there's Lena Dunham, the creator and star of Girls. Her and her husband Louis just welcomed their first baby, a little girl, via surrogate. And now Lena had a hysterectomy back in 2018. She's been open about that, but always wanted to be a mom, and now she is. Betty White, haven't said that name in a while. Lost her back in 2021, one of her most famous roles, Rose on The Golden Girls. Who doesn't love that show? She was also a huge animal lover, and maybe was a part of things you didn't know about, like this, as she mentioned in an interview back in the day.
2: I've been with the Morris Animal Foundation for over 50 years, and we help fund humane studies into specific health problems of dogs, cats, horses, and zoo and wildlife. And we helped develop the feline leukemia vaccine and the parvovirus vaccine for dogs and stuff. So you can help something you believe in strongly just by using that celebrity.
1: And she was heavily involved with the LA Zoo too. And when she died, she left money in her trust specifically to keep donations going to the zoo. Well, now there's a problem. The organization her trust originally named to handle those donations no longer working with the zoo. So now the trustee has gone to court asking for permission to change the wording of Betty's trust so the money can still get to the LA Zoo through other organizations, like Betty would have wanted. Oh, and Cher's son Elijah Blue Almond facing more legal problems in New Hampshire. He was indicted on a felony criminal mischief charge over an alleged break-in at a home. This was back in March. A woman who was inside the house called 911, had to hide in the closet, and he apparently broke through the back door. When police arrived, he was just sitting on the couch smoking a cigarette. He alleged that the homeowners had given him permission to be there, which, no, they hadn't. And a few days before that, he had a run-in with the police. He was arrested for an alleged disturbance at a boarding school in New Hampshire. So, maybe get out of New Hampshire, but Cher's got her hands full.
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4: You know what word I don't like?
5: What?
4: Ointment.
5: Ointment, yeah.
4: Ugh. I have,
5: yeah,
4: like,
5: that's weird.
4: I don't know, like, ointment was a big word in the 90s for some reason. Like, you gotta put some ointment on it.
5: Now it's like
4: cream.
5: Cream.
4: Like, put some cream on, like, put some cream on the rash. Yeah. Ointment.
5: Yes, it was a
4: of all
5: 90s.
4: The things you can put on your body. Get the ointment from the medicine
5: cabinet.
4: Who
5: told you to put the ointment on? I didn't tell you to put the ointment on.
4: Grandma's ointment.
5: I know, and it just stinks.
4: And it reeks.
5: Oh, that's the
0: Mark and Dilly. We

0: 100.5, and he wants his freedom. Doesn't want to be in Winnipeg anymore. Of course, talking about Connor Hallebuck, Kevin Shovel Dayoff facing the media today. Here's a little of what he had to say.
1: As you know, training camp opened yesterday with medicals in the morning and team dinner last night. Unfortunately, Connor Hallebuck chose not to attend these functions, and so consequently, last night I reached out to his representatives and let them know that we would be suspending Connor for failure to report to camp pursuant to his standard player's contract in the CBA.
0: So we know he's been suspended. He's playing hardball. So what's Kevin's next step?
1: I guess, you know, again, there's probably lots of whys. And unfortunately, you know, this situation is what it is. We've been dealing with it for, a period of time now. And looking to find a resolution that works for both sides, but you know, certainly for the players and the fans of the Winnipeg Jets.
0: So obviously you can't really say much about the negotiations, but it's just really sad how it's gotten to this point. You know, Hallebuck used to be our guy, and I don't know how you're feeling, but kind of getting that sour taste in my mouth with this whole Hallebuck situation. He really don't want to be here no more. And hey, whatever the reasoning be, but you did want to be here at one point and now you don't. And I know things change, but we're still going to roast you for it. How are you feeling about things? You want to have your say? Hit that Furniture Villa request line, 204-474-1005. Because all good things come to an end. It's Nelly Furtado, Hot 100.5.

0: 100.5, and we're all talking about Connor Hullabuck and his wanting of out of the city. Your thoughts? Marlon gave me a call.
1: To be honest with you, I've never liked him as a goalie for the Jets. He's way overblown. He has a bad attitude as far as I'm concerned.
0: Mm-hmm.
1: And he's Orange Boy's partner. So, you know what? Ship him off to Columbus or Florida. That's what I say.
0: So we know how Marlon feels. Now, I got a text here from Billy. He's on the other side of things. He says, I'm okay with the hell of wanting to play somewhere. He thinks he has a better chance winning the Cup. He is a professional player, and he wants to win the big one. Well, yeah, that is the goal. But it's the way that it's going about, Billy, is kind of, I don't know. That's kind of where I feel. And he had the big contract. It's almost like with the Olympics, okay, we know how that all played out. But it wasn't just him with the win. Okay, sure, he had a part of it. But now, do you think he's outgrown his britches, as they say back in the day? You think you're all that in a bag of chips, but are you really? Oh, no, this is a sticky one. What do you say? Let me know. Brian Adams, Hot 100.5.

0: 101.5. Alex Michaels, and oh, we're all talking about it. Connor Hullabuck wanting out of the city. And I want to know what you think. So going to the Jim Pattison Subaru text line.
1: Hey, Alex, how goes the battle?
0: Oh, it's going. How are you doing out there?
1: Well, you know, just dealing with a lot of usual driving in Winnipeg.
0: Oh,
1: and we'll leave it at that.
0: I hear you.
1: Anyhow, getting back to Mr. Hullabuck.
0: Yeah.
1: As far as I'm concerned, so long, goodbye, Serenara. You know what?
0: What?
1: As far as I'm concerned,
0: yeah.
1: He was a seasoned goalie.
0: Mm-hmm.
1: The playoffs showed up.
0: Yep.
1: He couldn't stop a beach ball in the playoffs. Really, the only way they won that gold medal wasn't because of Hullabuck. It was because of the team in front of him.
0: Well, that was kind of what I'm getting at, right? It's like, whoa,
1: exactly.
0: The big win, and he gets this medal of honor or whatever the heck he got from the president there. And I get that, and all of a sudden you feel like, hey, look at me, because he was fine. Because he is older, right? And maybe he was looking at the, as my guy put it, kind of the guarantee win, because it was a big contract, right?
1: Yeah.
0: Looking at the contract, going, okay, this is a guarantee, I'm all good. And now he's thinking, maybe I need to go elsewhere to win, and maybe he does. I don't know, but it's an interesting turn.
1: What he needs to do is look back in history, and I'll mention a couple of names here. Patrick Laine, obscurity, forgotten about. Evander Kane, forgotten about. He needs to realize the market he's playing in made him that big. He goes to a bigger market, he's not going to be anything special.
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0: of the city. Now, I had a couple calls that were, hey, get him out of here. But Billy is kind of on the other side of that. What's your thoughts?
1: I like him. I think he won a lot of games for us just by himself. And I totally disagree for the two callers saying that, oh, he's a bad goalie. You mm-hmm. know, yes, I agree. He didn't play well in playoff. I understand that. But like the guy said, if the guy is in front of him not playing well, he can't win playoff games just by himself. You know, give the guy some love because, you know, he did a lot of good, bring us in the spotlight of the NHL. And so he wants to go somewhere. Hey, all the best to him. You know, wish him good luck. And I also think that Zavodayov's not going to give him away.
0: True. Yeah.
1: Like, why would we want to give him away?
0: Mm-hmm.
1: So it goes both ways.
0: It's an ugly situation when it unfolds in front of everybody.
1: Yeah.
0: It's such a business thing, and sports are such a passion thing. So when you start to mix in passion and business, man, it's just it's not good.
1: No. I think he's a great goalie.
0: Okay.
1: Yes.
0: All right.
1: You know, he wants to move on, and wish him all the best.
0: Billy, thanks so much for your input. Hey, coming up next hour, your chance to win Winnipeg Wine Festival. It's next weekend at the Convention Center. You want in, be listening for that cue to call in to play Live Game. It's Alanis Morissette, Hot 100.5. Bye.

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Mark and Dilly's wish list continues, and we had the trip, the VIP New Year's Eve experience for the Backstreet Boys in Las Vegas to ring in the new year at the Sphere, and no, she gone. She is off the list. So is the Belize getaway for four. That's gone. Oh, the New York City getaway for four. That's gone, too. The trips are starting to fall. Are you following along with Mark and Dilly's wish list? 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And make sure you're registered as well, because you want your name drawn. Because if you hear your name and you call back within 10 minutes and 5 seconds, you get in. Get to knock a wish off as well. If you blow it, though, there's people that can steal it from you. Ooh. You don't want that. So get all the details. Get in with Mark and Dilly's wish list, because the last name of the day, I get to call out in the 4 o'clock hour, right at around 4 o'clock. Coming up next, though, speaking of winning, I've got tickets for the Winnipeg Wine Festival. That's going to be next weekend, Friday, Saturday, at the Convention Center. This is a big deal. It's a big fundraiser for Special Olympics. You got wines from all around the world under one roof for you to sample and take home if you like, too. So tickets to be had coming up as we play a game after Kenny Loggins. So listen for that cue. Hot 100.5.

As long as you don't cut the cheese, Hot 100.5. How you doing? It's Alex. Time to win. 204-474-1005. Next weekend, Friday, Saturday, over at the Convention Center. It's a big deal. It's a big fundraiser for Special Olympics. It's the Wine Festival. This year's theme, Life is a Cabaret. Would you like to be a part of it? I got a pair of tickets right now. So we're going to play a little game called No to Go. I'm going to ask you a trivia question. If you know it, you get to go. If you blow it, you don't. So caller number 9 gets the first crack, and we keep on going till we get a winner. So get on the phone right now. Sarah McLachlan, Hot 100.5.

0: 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It's Alex, and this year's theme for the Winnipeg Wine Festival is...
1: Life is a cabaret.
0: Ah, good old Liza. So we've got tickets on the line. Let's go to the phone. Hi, Hot 100.5. Who's this?
2: It's Chris.
0: Hi, Chris. So we've got the wine festival next weekend over at the Convention Center for Special O. Got some tickets here for you, but you got to get this question right. Did you happen to see that movie yet? With Sally Field, she just won an Emmy for it on Monday, Remarkably Bright Creatures. Did you see
2: that? No, I didn't.
0: You don't have to see it. I'm just saying it was about an octopus. Okay. It was filmed in Vancouver. Okay. She had a shout out to Canada with the Emmy, so it just made me think of that. Because your question has to do with an octopus. How many hearts does an octopus have to pump the blood through its body? How many hearts for an octopus? One, three, or five?
2: I'm going to say three.
0: Yeah! Three hearts. And they're very smart, apparently, octopus. Now I have a hard time eating calamari after that movie. It's like, oh, no. No.
2: It still tastes good.
0: Oh, and with wine? Oh, come on.
2: Oh, yeah.
0: Congratulations. Next weekend, you have plans. Of course, please drink responsibly. But enjoy that wine festival. It's kind of a big deal.
2: Awesome. Thank you.
0: And we're going to have one more pair of tickets tomorrow at around this time. So if you want in, be listening at around this time.
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3: 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Traffic.
13: No stalls or crashes on the go, just some construction on Ellis, westbound between Century and King Edward. That has the curb lane blocked, and there's work being done on Sergeant Avenue, with both directions affected between Golding and Wall. Things there are down to one lane both ways. 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Exclusions apply. That's your traffic on Hot 100.5. I'm Gavin Lopez-Smith.
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14: Okay, let's do number 61. Laundry room upgrade.
15: 61. 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
16: Oh, the laundry room.
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16: Well, you have a washer dryer, do you?
14: Yeah, we're good.
16: Yeah, exactly. We're good.
15: Okay.
16: Guess what's not sexy? Getting new washer dryers.
15: Buying a washer dryer, going through the process of getting a washer dryer, setting up a washer. None of that's sexy.
16: I'm very sad about some of the things that get eliminated. I'm not sad about the laundry room. So,
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100.5. How are you, Alex Michaels? Beautiful day. It's almost like perfect. Not too hot, not too cold. Just right. 17 right now. A little sunshine. We've got What's Trending Winnipeg coming up, and a lot of stories we were talking about. We've got the Holly drama, and now the daylight saving time looks like, hey, we don't got to change the clocks. We'll talk on that and a few other things. Another thing we're talking about too, traffic. We'll have a look at that. You have anything to add? Let me know. Hit that Jim Pattison Subaru text line. It's Kim Wilde, Hot 100.5.

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1: You've done it for the last time. Our province making the move to permanent daylight saving time. Premier Wapkinew making the announcement today, saying the decision was based on public feedback and preferences. According to the province, there was about 72,000 votes cast, with 92% of those wanting to move to permanent time. So that means now we join BC, Yukon, Saskatchewan, Alberta, and the Northwest Territories, who have already done the change. Well, if you're in Winnipeg back in the 90s, do you remember the Winnipeg Cyclones basketball team? Of course, they've been gone for a while now. But a local sportswear company is bringing it back in the form of a new line of t-shirts, hoodies, and new era caps. Volk Sportswear is partnering with the former Cyclones owners about bringing the brand back, and they finally have gotten the green light. So now they're going to have a pop-up shop on September 26th at Volk Sportswear in Oak Bluff, starting at 10 in the morning. And also, some of the percentage of the sales is going to the Toba Center for Child and Youth, so helping out a great cause. So if you're into some Winnipeg basketball nostalgia, you might want to put that on the calendar, September 26th. Cyclones are back. And we know who doesn't want to come back, and that's Connor Hullabuck as the drama continues. He didn't show up for training camp yesterday and now has been suspended. Kevin Shoveled day off, facing the music today. Here's a little of what he had to say.
2: You know, unfortunately, you know, this situation is what it is. We've been dealing with it for, a period of time now, and just looking to find a resolution that works for both sides, but you know, certainly for the players and the fans of the Winnipeg Jets.
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12: Still no major stalls or crashes on the go. Just in construction on Ellis, westbound between Century and King Edward. That has the curb lane blocked. And some work is being done on Main Street as well. Construction is happening southbound between Chief Eguas Trail and Seaforth in the curb lane. Canada Post is standing strong with Canadian businesses with solutions to help support you. 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
13: 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Beautiful right now. A low about 4 for tonight. Tomorrow, as we kick off the weekend, we got a chance for some showers later in the afternoon, but not bad, with a high of about 19. Right now, less sunshine and 17.
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Hot 100.5 with Oasis, who are part of the class of 2026 for the Rock and Roll Hall of Fame. And a pretty interesting class. We've got Phil Collins, who is a repeat because he's already in there once with Genesis, Billy Idol, Iron Maiden. And that has been one of those bands. It's like, how is Iron Maiden not in the Rock and Roll Hall of Fame? Well, that changed this year. Joy Division, New Order, there's Sade, Luther Vandross, and Wu-Tang Clan. So they're going in. They're having the big ceremony coming up November 14th in L.A. Oh, coming up, the final name of the day for Mark and Dilly's wish list. Have you registered at hot105fm.com? If you have, all right, be listening closely. 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And if you haven't registered, you make sure you get your name in there at hot105fm.com. I'm looking at the wish list right now. The last one eliminated was Mark and Dilly, plan your family reunion. Well, we squashed that dream. What will get knocked off next and who will get qualified very soon? We're at that time. Avril Lavigne, Hot 100.5.

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1: Right, here we go with the last name for the day from Mark and Dilly's wish list. Who's getting qualified? Well, hopefully they get qualified. Kyle Gass. There's no L. Two S's, though. Kyle Gass. You now have, let me hit the old stopwatch, 10 minutes and 5 seconds to call me back. 204-474-1005. If you do that, you will automatically get qualified for Mark and Dilly's wish list. You'll be in for that final wish and also get to knock a wish off. Kyle Gass with two S's. 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

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It's Alex. We are looking for Kyle Gass. Kyle Gass with two S's. 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Now is your time to shine. Clock is a ticking. You don't want somebody to steal your wish, do you? Kyle Gass, get on that horn. Give me a call. So did you hear a couple days ago the Nashville Airport Authority voted unanimously to rename the airport after Dolly Parton? They haven't, you know, settled on a specific way that they're going to, you know, the title of it. Is it Dolly Parton International or whatever? But it will be renamed hopefully soon. Here she is with 9 to 5, Hot 100.5.

Dolly, man. Hot 100.5. It's Alex and Kyle. Kyle Gass. Blew it. Sorry, Kyle. Your name does go back in the draw, though. You know what that means, though? If you've been playing along with Mark and Dilly's wish list, when we call out a name, if they fail to call us back in 10 minutes and 5 seconds, that means a steal! So we are in the steal realm now. So 204-474-1005. Next person, you are going to get qualified for Mark and Dilly's wish list and get to knock a wish off. So be ready. Soul Decision, Hot 100.5.

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1: 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Who is this?
2: It's Jackie.
1: Jackie, you are stealing.
2: Are you kidding me? Awesome. Wow, thank you so much.
1: You're welcome. Kyle Gass didn't get back to me in time, so Kyle goes back in the
2: draw.
1: It sucks to be Kyle, but you are not Kyle, so you are stealing. That means you're automatically now qualified. One of those people.
2: I'm so excited.
1: But you also get the honor, too, because we got to whittle this wish list down somehow. That's your honor. You get to knock a wish off now that you've been qualified. Do you have something in mind that you want to knock off?
2: I don't need that big TV. I don't have a wall that big.
1: Oh, the giant TV. If you don't have a wall for a 98-incher.
2: Exactly.
1: What are you going to do?
2: A wall that big.
1: Okay. We're knocking number 73, the giant TV, off the list. Boom. It is gone. You have the power. And congratulations. You are now qualified for Mark and Dilly's wish list.
2: Oh, thank you so much.
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6: 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Rose?
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3: traffic.
7: Big delays to expect from a crash southbound on Ferry at Silver. That has southbound delays on the approach. Just avoid it if you can. And some work continues on Main Street. That has southbound traffic affected between Chief Peguis Trail and Seaforth in the curb lane. Get 20 times the points Friday and Saturday at Shoppers Drug Mart. 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I'm Gavin Lopez.
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18: 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It's just too confusing. Do I want this restaurant? Yes. Do I want that restaurant?
19: Too many options.
18: Right. Exactly. Too many options. It just would have been stressful. Yeah.
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Hot 100.5, Alex Michaels, and I was on my way into work around noon or so, and I was just behind a bus. It was around kind of the school area, and then I noticed, you know, all these kids starting to come out. I was like, oh, right! We have transit now. They got the free passes that they can, you know, go to school and that sort of thing. But did you already have a bus pass for your kids? And now you're thinking, wait a second, they got free passes. So what's the deal with that? They are working on refunds. City Council expected to vote on September 24th to refund you if you had already got a bus pass, because now it's free. So if you're wondering about that, they're on it. But what do you think about this whole thing with the riding the transit stuff? I know it kind of the way it was rolled out and everything. There's everybody going, well, they could have planned this a little better, but maybe it's helping the kids. Ace of Base, Hot 100.5.

100.5, and stealing is one thing you teach your kids not to do, hopefully. But as a parent, there's so many things to teach your kids. Maybe for you, back in the day, one of the ways you learned was watching Sesame Street. Well, get this. Cookie Monster now joining in, because one of the things Sesame Street's been doing now is taking popular pop songs and changing the words. So they just dropped one for the Cookie Monster yesterday, and it's a parody of Chappell Roan's Hot to Go. This one is Gotta Go for Potty Training. Have a listen.

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1: 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You gotta see the video. But, you know, it's true. We all go. But now, when I hear Chappell's version, I'm going to be thinking about having to go.
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17: Big delays to expect from a crash southbound on Ferry at Silver. That has southbound delays on the approach. Just avoid it if you can. And some work continues on Main Street. That has southbound traffic affected between Chief Peguis Trail and Seaforth in the curb lane. Get 20 times the points Friday and Saturday at Shoppers Drug Mart. 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

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So again, thank you, Hot 100.5. And I mention this because of our friends over at Wildlife Haven. They are an unbelievable resource. What they do is they support wildlife. 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Where do you take it? 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

eagle there, and there's a raven, and there's all kinds of different animals that would love to see you. 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It's Wildlife Haven's open house coming up next weekend, the 26th and 27th. And yeah, support. If you can, bring the kids. 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All the animals and stuff, it really is an experience. 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

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Hot 100.5, and you know, Christmas ain't far off. If you've got a Spice Girl fan on the old list, did you hear about the Singles Collection box set? They're going to celebrate their 30th anniversary of their debut, Spice. It's a 14 CD box set. It's got 160 tracks on it, and it's coming out November 6th. That's a lot of Spice. Got more entertainment news coming up in a bit with our ECN. Here's All American Rejects, Hot 100.5.

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Hot 100.5, it's Alex in the Stalwart Appliances studio. Ready to go. We've got our ECN coming up, entertainment celebrity news. And Betty White, you loved her on The Golden Girls. We lost her back in 2021. She made it to 99. But she had another big passion besides making people laugh. And even after her death, she wanted to make sure that passion continued. Well, now there's a problem with that plan, and it's ending up in courts. We'll talk about that and more coming up after Coldplay, Hot 100.5.

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1: A couple of baby announcements out of Hollywood. First, Stranger Things and NOLA Home star Millie Bobby Brown and her husband Jake Bon Jovi, son of John, have welcomed their second baby together. They already have a daughter whom they adopted back in August of last year. As far as this new baby, details pretty private for now, but Millie has always talked about adoption before. She said she even had her baby dolls that were adopted. And then there's Lena Dunham, the creator and star of Girls. Her and her husband Louis just welcomed their first baby, a little girl, via surrogate. And now Lena had a hysterectomy back in 2018. She's been open about that, but always wanted to be a mom, and now she is. Betty White, haven't said that name in a while. Lost her back in 2021, one of her most famous roles, Rose on The Golden Girls. Who doesn't love that show? She was also a huge animal lover, and maybe was a part of things you didn't know about, like this, as she mentioned in an interview back in the day.
2: I've been with the Morris Animal Foundation for over 50 years, and we help fund humane studies into specific health problems of dogs, cats, horses, and zoo and wildlife. And we helped develop the feline leukemia vaccine and the parvovirus vaccine for dogs and stuff. So you can help something you believe in strongly just by using that celebrity.
1: And she was heavily involved with the LA Zoo too. And when she died, she left money in her trust specifically to keep donations going to the zoo. Well, now there's a problem. The organization her trust originally named to handle those donations no longer working with the zoo. So now the trustee has gone to court asking for permission to change the wording of Betty's trust so the money can still get to the LA Zoo through other organizations, like Betty would have wanted. Oh, and Cher's son Elijah Blue Almond facing more legal problems in New Hampshire. He was indicted on a felony criminal mischief charge over alleged break-in at a home. This was back in March. A woman who was inside the house called 911, had to hide in the closet, and he apparently broke through the back door. When police arrived, he was just sitting on the couch smoking a cigarette. He alleged that the homeowners had given him permission to be there, which no, they hadn't. And a few days before that, he had a run-in with the police. He was arrested for an alleged disturbance at a boarding school in New Hampshire. So maybe get out of New Hampshire, but Cher's got her hands full.
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13: Still a crash being dealt with on Ferry southbound to Silver. That has southbound delays. Just avoid the area there if you can. And some road work continues on Main Street. That's southbound between Chief Peguis Trail and Seaforth with the curb lane blocked. 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That's your traffic on Hot 100.5. I'm Gavin Lopez-Smith.
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14: You know what word I don't like?
15: What?
14: Ointment.
15: Ointment, yeah. That's weird.
14: I don't know, like, ointment was a big word in the 90s for some reason. Like, you gotta put some ointment on it.
15: Now it's like
14: cream.
15: Cream.
14: Like, put some cream on, like, put some cream on the rash. Yeah. Ointment.
15: Yes, it was a
14: of all the
15: 90s.
14: Things you can put on your body.
16: Get the ointment from the medicine
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16: Who
15: told you to put the ointment on? I didn't tell you to put the ointment on.
16: Grandma's ointment.
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14: And it reeks.
15: Oh, that's the
0: Mark and Dilly. 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

Tickets to the Brand Van concert happening this Monday night at the Pacific Palisades. You can all in if you want to answer a couple of questions.

Hot 100.5, it's Alex getting you home. How is that drive looking? Remember, you can always help out if you spot a problem. Do it when it's safe. Hit that Jim Pattison Subaru text line, 204-474-1005. So what do you think? Is 91 too old to start something completely new? Heck no, it's not. And one woman here in Winnipeg has proven that fact. She can lift some pretty big weights. And she's only getting better. Talk about her for our good news coming up in 6 minutes. It's Rihanna, Hot 100.

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1: This is a great reminder that it's never too late to find something that you're passionate about and to start living life. Like Alicia Reed. She's 91. She's a great grandmother and she's a power lifter.
2: If a 91-year-old can do this, what's stopping you?
1: So here's what happened. Alicia had fallen and broke her arm. This was back in February. So she was stuck at home. She was watching TV. She says it was miserable. She was in a dark place. But then she got introduced to Iron Age Strength as a part of her physiotherapy. And something clicked. She started to lift weights. And pretty soon, she was deadlifting.
2: Came to the gym at first thinking, well, I've got this imposter syndrome. What am I going to do there with all these men with their weightlifting? And I came in the door here and I was instantly in a happy place.
1: So Alicia started to deadlift in July. And how's this for a trainer? The reigning 2026 champion of Manitoba's strongest man, Tyler Sigurdsson.
3: She makes things that seemed impossible, lifting weights over the age of 90, getting stronger than you were several years earlier, seems suddenly very possible.
1: Get this, over the weekend, she hit her personal best of 70 pounds at a charity weightlifting event. Her son, Basil, was there watching, and he says hearing the crowd cheer for his mom was pretty emotional. He was so proud of her, too. She's got a new goal now. She wants to deadlift her age, 91 pounds. Go, Alicia! That is your good news.
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5: 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Air Supply was all out of love. 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
0: 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Traffic.
16: Still a crash being dealt with on Ferry southbound at Silver. That has southbound delays. Just avoid it if you can. And some work continues on Main Street southbound just after Chief Pegwas Trail with the curb lane blocked. Get 20 times the points Friday and Saturday at Shoppers Drug Mart. 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

100.5. How you doing? It's Alex. Tis the season now that NFL is back. If you follow, you know, that kind of football, maybe you have the office pool going on. A lot of them, you sign up online, and we have one of these going on. Good luck to you. Did you know tonight, though, in the NFL, it's the 20th anniversary of Thursday Night Football? So tonight, you've got the Buffalo Bills taking on the Detroit Lions. But did you hear what the Bills are doing? They're going to have two anthems. Of course, the good old American anthem, but they're going to have the Canadian anthem sung by the Bare Naked Ladies. You know, there's a lot of Canadian fans that go to Buffalo to watch the games. They said up to 15% of season tickets for the Bills are sold to Canadians. Yeah, so I wonder how that's going to change, or if it's going to change at all. And it'll be interesting to see what kind of reception the Bare Naked Ladies get tonight. Here they are with If I Had $1 Million, Hot 100.5.

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0: Mm.
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0: Well, can you blame them?
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Hot 100.5, it's Alex, and you've done it for the final time. Changing the clocks! Our province making the move to permanent daylight saving time. Premier Wab Kanu making the announcement today, saying the decision was based on public feedback and preferences. According to the province, there was about 72,000 votes cast, with 92% of those wanting to move to permanent time. So that means now we join BC, Yukon, Saskatchewan, Alberta, and the Northwest Territories, who have already done the change. You happy about it? It's Crecia Turner, Hot 100.5.

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15: 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Getting new washer dryers.
14: Buying a washer dryer, going through the process of getting a washer dryer, setting up a washer. 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

0: Dave, it's Alex, and I want one of these. You know I've got cats, four of them, so I am a cat person. Maybe you are as well. So this is interesting. For the first time in 100 years, researchers have identified a new species of a wild cat previously unknown to science. It is the Leopardus tilkeo. It's, or I guess they call it the tilkeo tiger cat. It's slender. It's got spots. It looks just like a little tiger. It's got round ears. It's even smaller than a house cat. And I guess lives in a forest, like where the Andes Mountains are, where the Amazon Basin is, so somewhere far away. But very rare. They don't know how many of these cats exist, but now they have a name. And I want one. Black Eyed Peas, Hot 100.5.
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0: Hot 100.5, and it was a great year for our Sea Bears basketball club. They won the championship. Hey, way to go, Sea Bears. But if you're in Winnipeg in the 90s, do you remember the Winnipeg Cyclones? Yeah, of course, they've been gone for years now, but the look is coming back. Do you remember the logo? It was a basketball that was in the center of a cyclone. It was mad, had mad eyes, looked like it was climbing out of the cyclone, and then had Winnipeg Cyclones on it. Well, Vogue Sportswear is bringing the logo back on t-shirts, hoodies, and new era caps. And you're going to be able to buy it in a pop-up. It's going to be September 26th at Vogue Sportswear in Oak Bluff, starting at 10. And also, when you buy some of this apparel, 10% is going to go to the Toba Center for Child and Youth. So great cause. So if you love nostalgia and you love Winnipeg sports, specifically the Cyclones from the 90s, mark that on your calendar, September 26th in Oak Bluff.
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1: 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You've got 10 minutes and 5 seconds to call us back. 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Then your name goes into the final draw. Wish by wish, the list gets shorter until only one remains. And that could be your wish. 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

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The last wish that got eliminated with me was the giant TV. Number 73. So that's gone. And you can always check what has been eliminated. This thing is updated in real time. You also can put your categories in there too. Like specifically, let's say you just want to see, you know, what trips are left. 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